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0: 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Frankie being Saturday Mom's Mixtape Weekend on Mix 102.9. Man, loving this. We're playing songs like those throwback songs that mom used to listen to back in the day before the stresses of life kind of hit, right? Before parenthood and all that other stuff, right? So the songs you pregame to, like Rihanna Ponder Replay, we'll do that for you next. Also requested music on the way by Lady Gaga and whatever you need. Just let us know as we continue to hang on this Mother's Day evening, man. Appreciate you logging us in.
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0: Of course. 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
1: So a few years ago, I was running really late for a flight. 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

Billy the Kid from Billy the Kid in the Morning with brand new Dirty Little Secrets at 7:30 and 9:30 every weekday morning on Mix 102.9. And coming up Monday, this guy's got a secret that, well, he's telling his wife that he has to work late. Is he working late? No. Let's find out his secret 7:30 Monday morning.

0: So we're having some fun this weekend inside this Mom's Mixtape Weekend, Mix 102.9, playing those songs that Mom used to listen to when she was pre-gaming back in the day, like 50 Cent in the Club. That track's coming up in a few. Also, Christina Aguilera, Genie in a Bottle. Now, Natalia, you got stuff working today. How was that?
1: Rough day at work, yeah. But you guys made my whole day so much better just listening to you. So I thank you for making my day.
0: Well, hopefully you got a few hours left in your Sunday. You can actually turn it into a good day for the last bit of that. Happy Mother's Day to all the amazing moms out there. The Mixtape Weekend continues next.
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1: One of the songs used to pregame to before motherhood, right? It's Christina Aguilera, Genie in a Bottle, late 90s mix, 102.9 inside this Mom's Mixtape Weekend. We appreciate you making us a part of whatever you're doing tonight on a Sunday. 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
1: So a few years ago, I was running really late for a flight. Like, I was going to miss it. And I was panicking because, you know, the security line was so long. Mm-hmm. So I was on my way out the door and I saw a pair of my old crutches in the garage. I tore my ACL years ago and I was on them for years. And I just thought, like, I should grab them. Like, maybe it would help me get through security quicker. 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

0: Sienna Spyro, Die on This Hill with Mix 102.9, and Frankie B Inside, our mom's mixtape weekend. Loving these songs that we're playing. It's one of those weekends where we hear songs like, oh yeah, I remember that one. Oh yeah, I remember pregame of that song. Oh yeah, When Life Was Simpler, that's the song we would blast, like TLC, Creep. That's coming up. Got Linkin Park on the way. Also, City High, What Would You Do? Remember that song? We're playing it for you next. Mix 102.9's mixtape weekend for the moms is on right now.
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0: inside this Mom's Mixtape Weekend. We're going to do City High. What would you do in 3 minutes? Remember that song? Get it extra loud. We're playing it for you next. Mix 102.9.
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0: Taylor, Elizabeth Taylor, Tip, what are you doing tonight?
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0: 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It's Mix 102.9. Thank you for having us on. 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
1: So a few years ago, I was running really late for a flight. 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And I was panicking because, you know, the security line was so long. Mm-hmm. So I was on my way out the door, and I saw a pair of my old crutches in the garage. 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

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And coming up Monday, this guy's got a secret that, well, he's telling his wife that he has to work late. Is he working late? 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

0: Shout out to you for having us on, man. Also, a big shout out to all my restaurant workers in Dallas that were hustling today for Mother's Day brunches. I know they were packed. I saw that on social media, man. So shout out to the restaurant workers that were working hard, man. Mix 102.9. Frankie B, of course, Money For You. Fast Stacks of Cash returns tomorrow morning with Billy the Kid in the Morning. 840, 1,000 bucks will be yours. And 40 past every hour, we get you paid, man. Beyonce, Halo, next.
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0: 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Because this weekend, we're going to need them.
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1: 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Another song that's probably on a burnt CD you've got somewhere in a binder is next.
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1: So a few years ago, I was running really late for a flight. 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

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It starts at 8:40, then 40 past every hour. 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
1: So a few years ago, I was running really late for a flight. 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
1: It's Billy the Kid reporting live at Lake Louisville. Authorities are stunned after an unbelievable discovery at the bottom of the lake. Big, fat stacks of cash have been found, and officials say the money is being released to the public, one winner at a time.
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1: It's Billy the Kid reporting live at Lake Louisville. Authorities are stunned after an unbelievable discovery at the bottom of the lake. Big, fat stacks of cash have been found, and officials say the money is being released to the public, one winner at a time.
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2: It's Billy the Kid reporting live at Lake Louisville. 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
1: It's Billy the Kid reporting live at Lake Louisville. Authorities are stunned after an unbelievable discovery at the bottom of the lake. Big, fat stacks of cash have been found, and officials say the money is being released to the public one winner at a time.
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1: It's Billy the Kid reporting live at Lake Louisville. 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
1: It's Billy the Kid reporting live at Lake Louisville. Authorities are stunned after an unbelievable discovery at the bottom of the lake. Big, fat stacks of cash have been found, and officials say the money is being released to the public, one winner at a time.
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3: It's definitely a Monday this morning. Mix 102.9. Bill and the Kid. Candace Lopez is here. Producer Pooh is here. Ah, yes. Let's start the week. Candace, happy belated Mother's Day once again.
4: Thank you so much.
3: How was your day?
4: Yeah, it was so good.
3: It
4: was very fun. I got to sleep in. My family made me breakfast, blueberry pancakes, which is my fave. Yeah, and then we all went to the Rangers game yesterday. Bailey and Galleon had us out in their beautiful suite. And it was such a good time, and we enjoyed the game. Enzo got a foul ball. We've been to, you know, numerous Rangers games and never even come close.
3: He caught a ball?
4: It came into our section like this,
3: sweet.
4: And Eric reached out to grab it, and it just, like, bounced off his hand like this. Hit the ground in the seat in front of us, and there was no one in that seat. And so the lady picked it up and handed it to Enzo.
3: Nice.
5: That's awesome.
4: Yeah, Danny Jansen hit that ball. And it was like slow motion the way it was coming up, like right to us. I couldn't believe it.
3: He doesn't play for the Rangers, though.
4: No, he does. Yeah.
3: He does?
4: Yeah. It was one of our players.
3: Oh, good. Okay.
4: Yeah. And he's a newer player. But
3: Enzo
4: did not let that ball go for the rest of the day.
3: That was always my dream as a kid, to catch a foul ball, and I never did once.
4: Well, he forgot his glove. We just realized on the way to, you know, Globe Life that we didn't take our gloves or whatever. So I wish he had had it. But he has that ball and is just like so happy about it.
3: What's he going to do if the Rangers call them in?
4: Yeah. I mean, I don't know. Borrow somebody's. This is what we do on our little league team.
3: I used to go to the games back in the day when I was a kid, and I would take my glove because I thought, I mean, they might need me.
4: Yeah.
3: In my little kid head, I was like, they might have to call me in.
4: Yeah.
3: This might be the day where I go up to the big leagues.
4: Always be prepared.
3: Always be prepared.
4: Yeah, that is the lesson there.
3: It looked like a good time. I also feel like moms, you deserve another day.
4: Yes.
3: Well, you deserve another day anyway.
4: Well, you know what's funny is my brother said, because I got to take my brother and his family too, and my parents, and at the end, my brother was like, this really felt like Father's Day.
5: Yeah.
4: It was like, can y'all just pick what we do for Father's Day?
3: Right. Okay, that's fair.
4: Yeah.
3: It was very a Father's Day activities, like a baseball game, but
4: it
3: you
4: really
3: love baseball.
4: Was. I do. It was a great day, and then we got home, and Enzo said, Mom, can we start a new Mother's Day tradition? And I'm like, yeah, what is it? And he's like, well, Mom gets to pick what we watch on TV.
3: Oh.
4: I was like, okay. Okay, this is how many times in life I pick what we watch, because it's always racing, sports, which I like that
3: stuff,
4: too.
3: Which you picked racing anyway, probably.
4: Yeah, pretty much.
3: Okay, well, I mean, I also feel like it should be a redo day, because the weather was so weird.
4: It was.
3: Yesterday, like, at my house, it hailed at one point. Then it was sunny. Then it hailed again.
4: Yeah.
3: I was like, come on Mom's Day, we can at least do better than this.
4: Yeah, well, let's do it again. Let's do a makeup.
3: Well, you deserve a couple days anyways.
4: Yeah.
3: All right, good.
4: Well,
3: I'm glad
4: you
3: had a good day. Producer Pooh is here. Good morning, Pooh. How are you?
5: I'm good. I switched weekends with baby mama. That was her Mother's Day gift. She wanted a day all to her, or a weekend all to herself.
3: Oh, good.
4: She got a whole weekend.
5: Yeah.
4: Nice.
3: So she probably had a hot date.
5: Yeah. Well, okay.
3: You know, I'm just throwing that out there.
4: Do you?
3: Have fun. You're not together anymore. It doesn't bother you, does it?
5: Treat yourself, girl.
3: I mean, does it bother you that she...
5: No, it don't bother me.
3: Do you miss her?
5: No.
3: Okay, I'm just asking.
4: It. So,
5: but I took the kids out, and we went shopping. When's the last time you went to Dillard's?
4: It's been a minute.
5: There's a Dillard's in Firewheel Mall, and I was like, ooh, let's go to Dillard's. So we went to Dillard's.
3: What were you shopping for?
5: We were supposed to shop for their mom a gift, but in turn.
3: On the day of.
5: Yeah, well,
3: wow.
5: that's my kids. You know what I mean?
3: No, that's you.
5: No.
3: That is you. Kids are not responsible for that at that age. That is a poo problem.
5: Hey, they need to remember, too.
3: Ladies, if your man messed up, 833-787-1029. Okay, well, they need to remember their kids.
5: Yeah, I know.
4: They need a ride.
5: I mean, they're 14 and 13. They can remember that. I mean, come on. Well, your mama.
3: They don't have a way to get... Okay.
5: Hey, Dad, take me so I can go pick up a gift for my mom. It's not that hard.
3: Yeah.
5: But anyway, I ended up buying them Birkenstocks.
4: Of course.
3: Yeah. Oh, man.
5: They want some shoes, and I'm like, golly.
3: Those things are expensive.
5: Yeah.
4: Right?
5: Well, they were on clearance at Dillard's. Yeah.
3: Oh, don't hate on
4: Dillard's.
3: You
4: can find some good deals.
5: Yes,
4: I bought some online at Dillard's.com. Yeah.
3: Is this a Dillard's commercial?
4: No, it's not at all.
3: Are y'all really just doing a Dillard's?
5: I mean, we had a Sunday fun day at Dillard's.
4: Like it, but
5: and
4: no.
5: Went by Auntie Ann's and called
3: it
5: a day.
3: God,
5: you know what I mean?
4: It's Pooh's perfect day.
3: We're going to have to cut you off at Auntie Ann's.
5: You know what?
3: When you go to Auntie Ann's, he doesn't get just one little pretzel bite or one little bag. The dude has a bag the size size of his head.
4: The last time I saw him get them, it was like a popcorn bucket.
3: Yeah.
4: I've never even seen that.
3: No, I didn't even know they sold that.
5: Yeah, right. They do that.
3: Yeah.
4: A 200 pack.
3: He had a 200 pack of Annie Ann's.
5: You got to be a rewards member.
3: But what flavor do you usually give when you go to Annie Ann's?
5: Oh, cinnamon. The cinnamon sugar, yeah.
3: Look, he's getting excited just
5: cinnamon
3: talking
5: sugar,
3: about it.
5: Yeah, and then my kids got the cinnamon sugar too. So
3: okay,
5: yeah, it was a Sunday fun day for you.
3: I think it was Father's Day. Yeah. I think it really was. Let's kick off the show right now. It's Mix 102.9. We got Texas top story.

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2: Bright and early on a Monday morning. It is definitely early, too. Yeah, okay. It's definitely a Monday, but it's all good. We got this.
3: Yeah.
2: It's going to be a good week. Candace Lopez, what is going on?
3: Yeah, much quieter weather for the work week, too. Looks dry this week. Sun will be out later today, which is good. We'll get up to about 84. Then we're going to warm up close to the 90s midweek and rain back for the weekend. It is 59 degrees right now. Are you mad about the rain?
2: I'm just over it.
3: Yeah.
2: Although Saturday was nice.
3: Yeah.
2: They said it was going to rain Saturday for a little bit, but it didn't. It was beautiful.
3: Yeah, I loved it. Guys, we have new details on the man who died after being hit by a Frontier Airlines plane at Denver International Airport over the weekend. So that flight had been cleared for takeoff when about 30 seconds into that plane rolling, the pilot suddenly stopped that plane. Video from a passenger shows smoke inside the cabin before it was evacuated, but they're saying this man basically jumped the airport's fence and was struck 2 minutes later while crossing that runway. At first, people thought, you know, this had to be an airport employee, but the person was described as a trespasser on social media, but that flight was later canceled, and that runway is closed so they could do some investigating.
2: Did you see the video?
3: I did not see the video.
2: Oh, somebody, you know how people film or they record when they're taking off or whatever? You don't see the person, thank God.
3: Good.
2: But you see them about to take off, and I mean, they're going pretty, obviously very fast.
3: Yeah.
2: And you just see like a fireball.
3: Oh.
2: And that was when they struck this person. And it's just horrible because, I don't know what this person was going through, but it was obviously they were not mentally okay.
3: Right.
2: I don't know if drugs were involved. But they were also at that point, thank God everybody on the plane's okay, because they were at that point almost, you know, when you're flying, you have to take off.
3: Right.
2: If you're at a certain speed, you have to take off because there'll be no stopping. Then you'll definitely crash.
3: Yep.
2: So they were almost at that point, and they probably would have been down an engine, and who knows what would have happened in the air.
3: Right.
2: So just scary.
3: Yeah, really scary to hear that late Friday night, but there's an update for you. Guys, we have to talk about Spirit Airlines. Of course, they are still making headlines because now Papa John says you can use your Spirit Airlines loyalty points for free pizza. So they're calling this...
2: Well, pizza's going to be late.
3: Skies to pies.
2: Or canceled.
4: Yeah, it will.
3: So for a limited time, I guess Spirit loyalty members can DM Papa John's on Instagram.
2: Oh, my God.
3: This is a whole process for one free pizza,
2: yeah,
3: but you
2: no,
3: basically
2: thank you.
3: Have to show them proof that you are a member of the Spirit loyalty program and then also a Papa John's reward member. No. They'll verify it and give you a code for a free pizza.
2: First of all, this is genius that Papa John's is doing this.
3: It is.
2: Yeah. Because they're just capitalizing on the momentum of Spirit Airlines. They have nothing to do with the pizza. They just want the promotional mentions. So they're getting it. But because who's going to jump through all these hoops?
3: Right. It's so silly.
2: To get a free Papa John's pizza?
3: Right.
2: I don't know
3: who's doing that. Real quick, guys. Katy Perry will perform before the first World Cup game in the U.S. This concert will happen 90 minutes before the U.S. men's national team plays their first match. We're only about a month away from this tournament, guys. FIFA, I guess, plans opening ceremonies in each host nation, but they're saying this performance will be kind of like a Super Bowl halftime show and that it's about 13 minutes long. But it'll be Katy, Future, Blackpink's Lisa, a couple of other performers. And then there'll also be performances in Houston and Philadelphia before the July 4th matches. But yeah, cool. We're starting to get all the hype around the World Cup.
2: Which I am kind of excited about in a weird way. But at the same time, I'm also dreading the traffic.
3: Yeah.
2: Is that a bad thing?
3: No.
2: It's just when you get older, you get grumpy.
3: Yeah.
4: Yeah.
3: If things are harder for us in life, then we're just kind of over it, which could be traffic. But I just wish I was such a bigger fan of soccer.
2: I know.
3: And I like soccer. It's cool, but I just don't have any like experience or passion for the game. So hopefully this helps me if I watch a couple matches and I can get in,
2: Where is everybody coming in from?
3: I don't know. It's a good question. All over.
2: Yeah, I guess everywhere because there's Airbnbs going for thousands of dollars.
3: Mm-hmm. Right.
2: Not even close to AT&T.
3: Yeah, because I guess you wouldn't know, how this is going to play out as far as who's playing who until it gets going, right?
2: Yeah, so what do you do? Now, who are these people that can just leave work for weeks to hang out at the World
3: Cup? Selling his house or whatever?
2: There's a guy selling his house to come to the World Cup.
4: Right?
2: How much was he selling it for or something?
3: Yeah, I don't know. It's over in Europe somewhere. But yeah, good for him. I think it was maybe, $200,000.
2: Oh, yeah.
3: Yeah.
2: $200,000 for what? What are you going to come here and just hang out?
3: Yeah. I think he goes to every World Cup.
2: If there's anything I'm that passionate about.
3: Yeah.
2: Is there anything that you would sell your house to go see? No.
3: No. Mm-hmm. Literally no. But welcome to, Dallas Stadium.
2: Welcome.
3: Yeah. I'm Candace Lopez. Those are your Texas top stories on Mix 102.9.
2: Who would sell his house for Annie Ann's? Why don't you franchise an Annie Ann's pretzels?
4: I would love to.
2: Look at us.
4: I would love to, for real.
3: He'd eat the profits, though. That's why I couldn't work at a restaurant like that. You know?
2: Why are we down $1 million this quarter? I have no idea.
5: Big bag, big bag. Big bag, big bag.
2: All right, first caller of the day coming up next. Let's hook you up a little something, something.
5: This tiny shirt, my big bag has no room.
2: Okay.
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0: 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So make sure you listen to win. It's Mix 102.9. Billy the Kid, Candace Lopez is here. Producer Pooh is here. Why don't we do it right now? First call of the day. I got a 4-pack of tickets to go see Sesame Street Live.
1: Aww.
0: Oh, you want to talk about a party.
1: Cute.
0: I used to love this when I was a kid.
1: Right.
0: Did you watch Sesame Street as a kid?
1: Yeah, of course.
0: Oh, my God. So did I. Pooh, did they have it as...
2: Yeah. Okay. Yes, I watched.
0: Was it in black and white?
2: No, it's a color.
0: Right. Caller number one right now, 833-787-1029. 833-787-1029. A 4-pack of tickets to Sesame Street Live. That is November 15th, so you got a little time, but either way, you'll get hooked up. You'll be ready to go. It's at the Majestic Theater, which is so beautiful.
1: Yeah.
0: Let's do it.

0: 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Get ready for that. It's Mix 102.9. Billy the Kid, Candace Lopez, Producer Pooh is here. First caller of the day. Let's hook you up. I got a four-pack of tickets to Sesame Street Live, which I used to love as a kid. I don't know why. I used to love that. I used to love all the stuff on ice. Disney on ice.
1: Just live stuff.
2: Just put it on ice. Yeah.
0: Put it on ice and it was so fun. This is not on ice, but it's still fun.
2: It's live. That's fun.
0: Live.
2: Yeah.
0: Sesame Street Live. You don't want not live.
2: No.
0: You show up there and they're just sitting there. That's not live. All right. Let's hook you up. Who's this?
3: This is Nina.
0: What's up, Nina? How are you?
3: I'm doing well. How are you, Billy?
0: I'm good. Thank you. Guess what? You're caller number one. Congratulations! Yay! There you go. Congrats. Where are you from?
3: Cleburne.
0: Oh, Cleburne.
2: Nice.
3: Yeah, I'm hanging out with Pooh's ex.
4: Wow.
2: Burn.
4: Okay.
0: Dang.
4: We're starting early in the morning.
0: I love it. Well, what are you doing? You're on your way to work right now?
3: Yes, I'm on my way to work.
0: Are you a mom?
3: No, I'm not, but I have an adopted baby brother that's 3 that will love this.
0: Oh, that's adorable. Well, good. I was going to say, hopefully you had a good weekend and if it's Mother's Day, but you know what? This is even cuter. That's awesome.
2: That's sweet.
3: Yes, I'm excited.
0: Good. Well, awesome. We're going to hook you up. Thank you. How was your weekend, though? It was good?
3: It was really good. Yeah, we celebrated my mom and it was really fun. So, yeah. It was good.
0: Well, sweet. Well, thank you so much for listening. We appreciate that. Have a good day. I know it's Monday. The struggle is real, but you got this. And stay right there so we can hook you up, okay?
3: Okay, thank you.
0: Nina, you're welcome. Nina's got a good memory because Pooh does have an ex. Remember, I talked about her one time.
2: Oh, yeah.
0: He does have an ex in Cleburne.
2: I can't remember which one.
0: Well, I'll tell you which one. She works. Remember the girl he dated that worked on the farm?
2: Oh. No.
0: Yeah, he dated a woman for a little while who worked on a farm.
2: Oh, yeah?
0: Yeah. I forget what they call him. Who's the person who changed is the shoes on the horse.
4: A shoer?
0: Yeah, what is it called?
4: A shoer.
0: Yeah, I think so.
2: A shoer?
0: She was a shoer.
2: Oh, okay.
0: And she's the first woman in Texas to do it with her teeth.
2: Oh, my gosh.
0: So she bites them off.
2: Okay.
0: It's amazing. He took me out there to watch her.
2: Yeah.
0: Yeah. We got KFC. Yeah. And we went to the farm and watched her do it for like 3 hours. And I couldn't stop watching.
4: Yeah.
0: She would just grab the horse, wouldn't even tranquilize it or nothing.
2: Wow.
0: I don't know what they normally do.
2: The horse enjoyed it, maybe.
4: Yeah, you're not supposed to tranquilize it.
0: Oh, they don't? No. Well, she would grab the foot of that horse and just bite the old shoe off and slap the new one on.
2: What a catch. Oh, yeah.
0: And then nail it in there with the nails and everything.
4: Yeah. We didn't work out, Candace.
0: Yeah, I don't know why.
2: I'm sorry.
0: I miss her.
4: She was too controlling.
0: Yeah. Well, she'd do the same thing with Pooh. She would grab his feet, too. So, all right, let's do it. Real or fake news. But good memory, Nina.
2: Yeah.
0: What a good memory. Do you miss her or no?
4: No.
0: Okay. All right, let's do it. Real or fake news. I'm going to give you 3 headlines. You've got to tell me which one is fake. And there's some crazy ones. This is why we do this. Just talk about the ridiculous stories in the news. Are you ready, Candace?
2: Yep.
0: Pooh, are you ready?
4: I'm ready.
0: First headline. Man fired. Oh, I'm going to not make it through this one. Man fired from funeral home after management discovered he'd been playing Who Let the Dogs Out during every viewing since 2017.
2: Come on.
0: At a very low volume.
2: What are you even talking about? Oh, my God.
0: Man fired from funeral home after management discovered he'd been playing Who Let the Dogs Out during every viewing since 2017 at a very low volume.
2: Oh, boy.
0: So they didn't notice, but he got a little kick out of it. Oh. I think I would notice if I'm at a viewing and I hear, Who Let the Dogs Out? I'm going to notice. All right, headline number one.
2: Nobody did that.
0: Well, I mean, listen, it's real or fake.
2: Okay,
0: you'll pick
2: we'll
0: in a minute, Candace. Calm down over there. Very spicy on a Monday.
4: Yeah.
0: All right, headline number two. Kentucky woman arrested for giving her toddler a tattoo.
4: Oh.
0: Kentucky woman arrested for giving her toddler a tattoo. Okay. Headline number three. Woman arrested after posing as Costco sample employee, and she was handing out her own meatballs. Woman arrested after posing as Costco sample employee.
4: Yeah.
0: She was handing out her own meatballs.
4: Yeah.
2: Okay.
0: 3 wild headlines.
2: Yeah.
0: Right
2: wow.
0: There. Wild. first thing on a Monday morning. You got to decipher which one of these is fake. Candace, when you want to go first, you want to pass to Pooh?
2: I'm going to go first today. Lock me in for that first story.
0: You were so mad about that first story.
2: Yeah.
0: You don't think that's real?
2: No.
0: You don't think there's a funeral director or someone out there that controls the music might be playing Who Let the Dogs Out?
2: No, lock it in.
0: All right, let's lock that in.
2: Thank you.
0: All right, locked in. Producer Pooh, which one do you think is the fake story? He's tickled.
4: Put me down for that last story. Costco employee impersonator selling their own meatballs.
0: Let's lock that in right now. Locked in.
4: Lock it in.
0: You are done. Okay. The winner today to kick off the week on a Monday, bright and early, is Candace Lopez. Playlist at funerals should be more fun anyway.
2: Yeah.
0: You know what I'm saying? But yeah, you're right. That was the fake one that I made up.
2: All in from the start.
4: I was going to choose that one.
0: No one's playing Who Let the Dogs Out at a funeral.
2: Thank goodness.
0: Didn't happen. But what did happen is these other stories, and these are just, I mean, unreal. I can't believe this story that happened in Kentucky where this woman was charged with child abuse because she gave her toddler a tattoo.
2: Mm-mm. What?
0: Gave him a tattoo.
2: Like a real tattoo.
0: Listen to this.
5: In Adair County, a woman is in custody after authorities say she gave a toddler a party dot tattoo. According to an arrest citation, Kentucky State Police responded to child abuse complaint. The citation states that KSP made contact with 27-year-old Brooke McDaniel, who told troopers she was tattooing her leg and the child walked up to her and stuck his arm in the way of her tattoo gun. The document adds troopers observed a black dot tattoo on his right forearm with redness surrounding the area.
0: Yep, tatted up.
2: What?
0: Oh, toddler tattoos are a thing.
2: Oh my gosh.
0: They are catching on.
2: Yeah. Wow.
0: Well, I mean, fairness to the mom. Get out of the way, kid.
4: Yeah.
0: Mom's trying to give herself a tattoo.
2: Jeez.
0: Her leg. What is going on in that trailer?
2: Wow, yeah.
0: What is happening where you're
2: nothing
0: like,
2: good.
0: Hey, move. Mama's trying to get a tattoo.
2: Yeah.
0: Well, then get over here. And dotted that kid up.
2: Wow.
4: Ain't no iPad around.
0: No.
2: Imagine the story this kid's going to tell when it's older.
0: Yeah, I got my first tattoo when I was 3.
4: Yeah.
0: I mean, 3 years old and you're already tatted up.
2: Wow.
0: Good for him.
2: Edgy.
0: All right. The other story. She said edgy. Something like that. A woman arrested after posing as a Costco sample employee was handing out her own meatballs. This happened in Arizona. 31-year-old Sienna Halverson busted after 4 hours posing as a Costco sampler, serving 220 homemade meatballs from a crock pot on a folding table where she had a Venmo code where people could donate or buy the meatballs right then and there.
2: Stop.
4: What?
0: Yeah, and
4: what?
0: And by the way, her mugshot, if this is real, she's cute.
2: Huh.
0: She is a cute, like, cute woman. Yeah. She's like, hey, you know what I'm going to do? I'm going to go to the Costco. And I'm just going to find my own customers.
4: Yeah.
0: And she had the little Venmo set up, and people thought she would. She's like, you know what? If you don't want to wait in line, don't worry about that. You can just Venmo it right here. That way, it's just one less thing.
2: You've got to
0: pick. A lot of people, because, I mean, this is brilliant. Because now, she's, she had to go to jail. Right. But she got a ton of money out of it.
2: Yeah.
0: And now, I forget the name of her company, but it's in the story. So now she's got free advertising.
2: Wait, so she legit sells meatballs?
0: You know, she legit sells meatballs.
2: Oh.
0: It's not like she's just making it up for a little hustle. She's passionate about her meatballs. Yeah, so, I mean,
2: guess it was worth it.
0: Yeah, but a staff member walked by, and they were like, what is going on here?
4: Yeah.
0: 4 hours? What is going on at Costco that don't realize this
2: That's
0: is happening?
2: That's insane.
0: 4 hours. They're like, wait, who are you? And why is it? Why is there a Venmo code out here?
2: Yeah, what does the uniform at Costco look like?
0: No, but that's the thing. Those samplers, they're not usually
2: from Costco. They just put on an apron or something.
0: No, but they're not from Costco. They're like contracted out.
2: Yeah.
4: They only have to have the hairnet and the little plastic to cover their hands. That's
0: how do you know?
2: Wow. Did you used
4: Are
2: to
4: you
2: be
4: serious?
2: One?
4: I go to Costco to get them samples all the time.
2: That's a good segue.
0: Okay, calm down.
4: Yeah.
0: I've never seen people get so passionately mad about something.
4: Oh, I know exactly what they
0: You
4: wear.
0: Go in there just to get the samples?
4: I mean, I shop a little bit, but yeah, them samples, you just go all around.
2: Might as well.
0: Yeah.
4: Spend about a good hour and a half.
0: Girl, I'll see you later. I'd love to hang out, but I got to go to Costco to get the samples. Yeah. I'll be back in about 4.5 hours.
2: Oh my God.
0: There you go. So she was arrested, but she's got some money and she's got some free advertising.
2: Wow.
0: There you go. Real or fake news. Wow.
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28: Cloudy skies early, followed by mainly sunny skies for your Monday. A high of 77, mostly clear tonight, a low in the upper 50s. Tuesday, sunshine, a high of 85, a nighttime low of 60.
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0: a dirty little secret at 7:30. We'll do that. It's Mix 102.9. And then, of course, we got money, fat stacks of cash on Mix 102.9. So we'll start that at 8:40. Then we do it on the 40s every hour all day. Get your cash, get $1,000, and you could use it right about now. This time of the year, I feel like you need extra money because you got to do, graduation parties. You got every kind of party in May, December. You have new clothes you want to buy just as the warm weather gets
1: warm.
0: For sure. There's a lot of stuff going on, Candace. I picked up a new hobby, I think.
1: You did?
0: Well, I want to.
1: Mahjong?
0: No. No.
1: You don't want to learn to play Mahjong?
0: No. I don't get I don't even understand what that is.
1: Yeah, I don't either yet.
0: What is going on with that game? What is it? Because women are obsessed with it.
1: Yeah, I don't know. I haven't played it. There's a Facebook group I'm in where they do it and they invite
0: Mahjong
1: people.
0: Monday.
1: I just haven't been able to make it. So.
0: Mahjong Tuesdays. We're playing Mahjong. I don't know what it is.
1: Yeah.
0: Is it a Scrabble game?
1: I honestly don't know.
0: Okay.
1: I thought it was a card game, but probably not.
0: Okay, no offense. Is it older women who play?
1: I think so, yeah. Oh, maybe it's little tiles.
0: Yeah, right, but I don't know what the tiles are.
1: I don't either.
0: Anyway, no, that's not. I want to see if you can guess what hobby you think I want to pick up.
2: Crocheting?
0: No.
1: Thrifting.
0: No, it's a physical activity.
1: Oh.
0: It's a physical activity.
1: Pickleball.
0: Crocheting?
2: No. Something to distress you.
0: Not pickleball.
1: Okay.
2: Oh, wow. Don't tell me mall walking.
0: No, not mall walking. No.
1: Something CrossFit.
0: No, I can't believe you're not guessing it.
1: Yeah.
0: Okay. You want me to tell you?
1: Yeah.
0: And don't laugh.
2: Okay, yeah.
0: Okay?
2: You know we won't.
0: Pooh, don't laugh.
2: All right.
1: What is it?
0: I think I want to learn how to two-step.
1: Oh, really?
0: See?
1: Okay. Well, you've kind of been embracing your cowboy culture side.
2: Yeah, he is an Ella fella.
0: I am.
1: Yeah.
0: I am.
1: Yeah.
0: I'm an Ella fella officially. Ella Langley, Ella fella. So I went to Cowboys Red River on Saturday night.
1: You did?
0: Yeah, with some friends. I'm like, I'm just going to stop by real quick. And I just noticed how cool these guys are.
2: Yeah.
1: Wow.
0: That know what they're doing.
1: Yeah.
0: Let me guess. Does Eric know how to two-step or whatever?
1: Oh, I'm sure he does.
0: Okay.
1: Yeah.
0: Then, like the guy's going around in the circle, swinging the woman around, just boom, boom. I mean, it looks so cool.
1: Right?
0: It's so cool. But I can't do any of that.
1: Yeah, I can't either.
0: What is that called? Is that called line dancing or is it two-stepping?
1: I mean, I think.
2: No, line dancing is when you're in the line.
1: But two-stepping, they do that.
2: Yeah, but two-stepping is like actually.
1: That's a specific dance.
0: Yeah, but you're doing it with a female, right?
2: Yeah, but line dancing is like a group. Like everybody.
0: No. I don't want to do the line dance. I want to go in circles with the wind and spin her around.
1: Oh, yeah.
0: Well, see, I knew he was going to laugh at me.
1: This is why I was born and raised here, and I've never two-stepped like appropriately.
2: Yeah.
1: Like.
0: But is that, let me ask you, ladies, is that a turn on?
2: Oh, yeah. Them girls like that.
0: You know what I'm saying?
1: For certain ladies, oh, yeah.
0: So, like, if you see a guy who can dance, are you like, oh, okay?
1: Yeah.
0: Or is it like you're doing too much?
2: No.
0: Which one is it?
1: Doing too much.
2: No, you're not doing too much.
0: I'm trying to figure out because I think, would it be too much if I went to a lesson?
2: Oh, I'll go with you.
1: No, it wouldn't be too much.
2: You got to
1: learn a two-step.
2: I got to go with you.
0: I mean, I can kind of two-step.
2: Yeah.
1: Okay.
0: But I can't, where I get a little bit intimidated is if the girl wants me to spin her around.
1: Yeah.
2: Do you get off?
1: Well, see, Eric tries to spin me, and I don't know which way we're spinning.
0: So, right.
1: I don't know if we're spinning to the left or the right.
0: And then it's so fast. And then one time I was doing it, and a girl lifted up her hand. I'm like, I don't think I'm supposed to spin.
1: Oh.
0: And then she's like, spin around. I'm like, no, that's weird.
2: Ugh, she was leading?
0: And then she dipped me. No, I'm just kidding.
1: No. Yeah, just learn it.
0: You think so?
1: I just want to watch, yeah.
0: No, I'm not letting you come. If you don't do it.
2: I'll go with you.
0: Are you going to do it?
2: Yeah.
0: Oh, okay.
2: Ain't no shame in my game.
0: All right, where do I take lessons?
1: I'm sure they probably have lessons.
0: Oh, they do?
2: I think they do.
0: Okay. God, yeah. I'm gonna look so cool.
2: Yeah.
0: Do you think so, Candace?
1: Two-step lessons near me.
2: Yeah.
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2: All right, you ready? We got a dirty little secret coming up at 7:30. This guy says, well, he's hiding something from his wife, but it's not something normal.
3: Okay.
2: That's all he said. So we'll do that coming up 7:30. Dirty little secret. Candace Lopez, what is going on?
3: Well, passengers from the cruise ship responsible for a hantavirus outbreak have started flying home on military planes after the ship was finally able to dock. I know this story, it's just really strange.
2: I don't like this at all.
3: Yeah. So the 17 Americans that were on board were flown to the University of Nebraska Medical Center. One person has tested positive but is not showing symptoms at this point. They are being taken to the Nebraska biocontainment unit, and then the rest will go to a national quarantine unit just for monitoring. Health officials do say the risk to the public is low. This is not another COVID, but this facility in Omaha, I guess it has like 20 single person, 300 square foot rooms with negative air pressure systems to contain any possible viruses. But they say it's like a hotel room. They have exercise equipment, food delivery, and things like Wi-Fi. They're not quote unquote technically being quarantined. But they will be there while they're monitored for symptoms, because they say it can take, you know, a few weeks before these symptoms show up.
2: So they're going to be, well, yeah, they are being quarantined. What do you mean not officially quarantined? I hope you
3: are. They're allowing them. Do you want to stay here and be monitored, or do you want to go home and be monitored?
4: No, they can't go home.
2: I'm sorry, but no, you cannot go home. This is, I don't trust.
3: Yeah.
2: No, we're not going through this again.
3: No, but they're saying the risk is low. I'll definitely keep you posted. I don't know. This one feels different for me for some reason, but maybe it's because I've gone down the rabbit holes on social media.
2: Oh, you are?
3: Which, I don't know. Well, do your own research.
2: I'm surprised they even let this ship come to shore.
3: Yeah.
2: Like, stay out there for a little while. Nah. Y'all got food? We can drop some off.
4: I know, for real.
3: Nah.
2: DoorDash food to you?
4: Yeah, by drone.
3: I'm glad they were finally able to get off, but then, you know, there were people from 17 countries flying home, you know, to be monitored.
2: Right, but on what? On commercial jets?
3: I think most of them were, you know, military or government planes, from what I heard. I hope so.
2: That's what I'm saying.
3: Yeah, they're not just going to put them on, you know, Delta and let
2: Spirit.
3: Them go.
2: I think they're on Spirit. Oh.
3: I mean, those probably have some planes, you know, that are chilling.
4: They don't need them no more. Just let them chill out on that.
2: Somebody did buy some. People are buying the Spirit airplanes already.
3: Yeah?
2: Yeah, no, I really do think, like, the rapper Rick Ross bought one.
3: Really?
2: Dude, what a flex, just to say he could have one. I don't think he's going to paint it. He's just going to drop, fly one around.
3: Oh, gosh.
2: Spirit.
3: Look at me. I'm on time. For sure.
2: No, he's not.
3: Listen to this, guys. A former Dallas firefighter says he should not have to repay $127,000 the city kept sending him after he resigned and moved to Florida. The city of Dallas is suing him for the money, but he says the person who processed his payroll records after he resigned should be included in the lawsuit. So he only worked for the city for about a year, and that ended in 2023, and I guess they didn't realize that this was happening until almost 2 years later when they finally processed his termination paperwork.
2: So for 2 years, he was getting how much money?
3: Yeah, over $127,000.
4: Okay.
3: Yeah.
4: First of all,
3: that's
4: how do you
3: wild.
4: Not know you're sending that money to somebody?
2: Really, though, who's running account? Is Pooh running accounting?
3: No. But also, if you resigned and moved out of the state and you're still getting, you know, money, aren't you, like, eventually, like, hey, I can't continue to accept thousands and thousands of dollars?
2: Candace.
4: Does it say his name?
3: I think so in the story, yeah.
2: Well, I know a lot of people. I know a lot of people that would not say anything if they got extra money. Like, if you got extra money on your check right now.
3: Yeah, how much are we talking?
2: Okay, see.
4: 120-something.
3: If it's like a couple bucks.
2: If you got 500, let's say you got 500 to 1,000 extra dollars.
3: Yeah.
2: Would you say anything?
3: Over and over? Yeah, I would.
2: You would?
3: Yeah. Okay. Once I might be like, okay, clerical. I don't know. My math's wrong. I don't know.
2: So at what
3: taxes
2: point?
3: Taxes are changing. I have no idea.
2: At what point for you is it, I'm going to say something? Is
3: probably
2: it,
3: 2 months in a row.
2: Okay. Yeah. All right. So you're stealing a couple thousand.
3: Well, I mean, I'd let them know and then they can figure it out.
4: Yeah.
3: You know, I probably already spent it, but.
2: Now I'm going to ask this question to Pooh. And I have a feeling the answer. If you notice they're paying you extra every week.
4: Yeah.
2: At what point do you say something?
4: You're bad. Probably 6 months from now.
2: 6 months?
4: Yeah, I'm finna come up.
2: That's sooner than I thought.
3: What about you?
2: Yeah. Me? I wouldn't notice.
3: Okay.
2: Ever? I mean, I would notice, but I didn't notice.
3: Okay. I catch your drift.
2: I don't know what you're talking about.
4: Yeah.
3: Yeah. No. I don't do math well, so it's on you, kind of.
2: If it's that much money, I mean, at that point, you've got to say.
3: $127,000. This has been going on for years now.
2: And you're ripping off taxpayers.
3: Yeah. Right. You're not even in Texas. You don't work for us. What's happening?
2: Right. Yeah. That's a lot. Like, that's that one girl. Remember the one girl who was getting paid? She was supposed to be getting paid $16 an hour.
3: Yes.
2: And she was getting paid $1,600 an hour.
4: Oh, yeah.
2: Because of a decimal that was, messed up. And she didn't say anything for a long time.
3: No, she said, this is my come up. Yeah, exactly. She did. Yeah. That's what she told them. I don't know what you're talking about. It's my destiny.
2: Okay.
3: Yeah.
2: Is she wrong?
3: I mean, yeah.
2: All right, fine.
3: Real quick, guys, this popular gossip reporter is saying Taylor Swift secretly commissioned 6 different wedding gowns to be made, with each designer involved signing an NDA. This person is saying she may make several wardrobe changes on her wedding day, but that some of these dresses are deliberate decoys, pretty much just to see, like, who's talking, what's going to get out, and so that certain people will never actually know what the dress is going to look like until that wedding day. But they're also saying, she's been very meticulous about every single detail of her wedding, and I could see that for her, for sure.
2: So she's getting extra wedding dresses just to throw people off?
3: Yes.
2: This is how you know you're stupid rich.
3: Right? Yep.
2: That is a stupid amount of money to just waste. Just for what? So it doesn't get out to the press or someone doesn't leak the pictures of your wedding dress.
3: Yep. Taylor activity there. Yep, for sure. Yeah, I'll keep you posted, though. I'm Candace Lopez. Those are your Texas top stories on Mix 102.9.
2: Okay, so we got the banger coming up next. Let's do that. Plus, we have a dirty little secret at 7:30. And then we start giving away money at 8:40 with fat stacks of cash. We do it on the 40s every single hour.
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0: out the banger right about now. It's Mix 102.9. Good morning. Bailey the Kid, Candace Lopez, Producer Pooh. We got a dirty little secret coming up. Let me get this guy ready. First, our banger where we just kind of play whatever we want. Maybe a little throwback. Maybe something we don't often play. Whatever. Yep. You get that request in at Bailey on the Radio on Instagram. I got to do this one for Lindsay because yesterday she DM'd me and said she had the worst Mother's Day ever.
1: No. Oh,
0: yeah, why? I know. Because, are you ready for this? She said, because my husband decided it was a good idea to take us to his mom's favorite restaurant and not mine.
1: Oh, that's tough.
0: What do you do in that situation? Yeah. Now, I always thought that it maybe would be the older mom gets to pick the place to eat, but is there a right or wrong?
1: Well, there's three meals in the day, so couldn't your mom get her spot and your wife get her spot too?
2: Okay. Yeah, take mom to breakfast and take your wife to dinner.
0: It's kind of pricey, though.
1: You gotta do what you gotta do. It's Mother's Day.
0: I think you gotta pick a mom.
1: No.
0: Either way, I felt bad. So, Lindsay, we're gonna play your request right now. She wants to take it back with a little no doubt, which is not a bad choice. On a Monday, I'm

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2: 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Bailey the Kid. I need new friends. Candace, you're cool.
3: Why?
2: Just because Producer Pooh, speaking of Dirty Little Secret, I said my Dirty Little Secret. It's not even a secret. It's not dirty. But I said it was going to be surprising that I want to learn how to country dance.
3: Yeah.
2: And look, he's been making fun of me for an hour now behind the scenes.
3: Well, you got to put those boots to work, right? Yeah.
2: How tight are your Wranglers going to be? Yeah. And by the way, all the people hitting me up on Instagram, thank you. Yes, and very tight. Thank you very much for sending me where I can do lessons. And I guess Cowboys does do them.
3: Yeah, good.
2: I thought it would just be cool, something different, because...
3: I'd love to watch that.
2: Now you're making fun of me too.
3: Well, no, I seriously would. You're entertaining.
2: Yeah. Candace, that's not how
3: you
2: mean
3: do
2: it.
3: Stuff.
4: Yeah.
2: That's not how you mean it.
4: That's awesome.
2: And that's an insult. You're entertaining. What does that mean?
3: Not.
2: You're entertaining.
3: Yeah.
2: Yeah, if everyone could see your face.
3: No, I think you'll really like it.
2: I want to learn how to do it because I'm telling you, when I went to Cowboys Red River on Saturday, there was a guy, and he was about 5'5", maybe. 5'5". Mm-hmm. I mean, he was an okay-looking dude. I can say that. You know, Pooh can't say that because he's insecure as a man.
4: Yeah, wow.
2: He can't say if a guy's good-looking or not. I'm like, he's an okay-looking guy, but he's not the best-looking dude in the place.
3: Okay.
2: He was dancing with every single girl, and he was a good dancer. He had ladies just waiting for him, lined up.
3: Wow. Yeah.
2: And I said, and he looked so cool out there doing it. I'm like, I need to learn how to do that.
3: Yeah.
2: And then, God forbid, I tell my dirty little secret on the air. And Pooh laughs at me. So.
3: No, I
4: said, I'd go
3: roll.
4: With you. I want to do it, too.
2: No, I don't want you to go.
4: What?
2: 833-787-1029. If you got a dirty little secret, tell us. Fine, you can go, but you can't laugh.
4: I won't laugh.
2: Okay. Whatever you want to confess, just do it. Now, you have a confession, sir. What is going on?
5: So, I'm kind of lying to my wife about something I do after work.
2: Oh, boy.
3: What?
2: Something you do after work? Are you cheating?
5: No. Okay. I knew that's where you were going. No. I would never cheat on my wife.
2: I don't like putting cheaters on.
3: No.
5: No, that's not me at all. I definitely wouldn't call and tell you guys about it.
2: Okay, good. So but, it's not cheating. What are you doing after work that's shady?
5: I'm playing video games. All right. My wife banned me from playing video games. So after work, I've been playing video games.
3: She banned you from video games?
2: What are you, 14?
4: Yeah.
3: Are you grounded?
5: Yeah. Pretty much, guys. Like, and I understand on her side. For a while, I got pretty bad. It was like every single day after work, I'd come home and I would get on the game for hours. And, you know, the weekends, they became like marathons where I was just playing online all week. And,
2: really?
5: You know, I used to even get up early. Before. I was addicted. I was obsessed. I would get up before work and play Call of Duty for a little bit.
2: I know how people do this, though, because they are very... I mean, my son played Fortnite for a long time, and I started to get into it. I'm like, I got to stop. I'm a grown man.
3: Really?
2: Yeah.
4: Oh, Billy would be on
2: it
4: there
2: was,
4: for real.
2: Yeah, and I'd start cussing out 10-year-olds online. I'm like, what am I doing? What is my life?
3: Wow.
2: So your wife said enough is enough.
5: The kids. Yeah, she said that's it. She goes, I can't watch a grown man play video games 24/7. She said it's the most unattractive thing she's ever seen.
3: Okay.
2: Is it really? Because I do, like, I know a lot of friends of mine who are grown-ups who game, and I always wonder how their wives feel about it. And some are, I'm sure, are supportive, but is it, Candace, as a woman, is it unattractive if a grown man plays video games?
3: I mean, here and there, I don't have a problem with it, but if you're spending, you know, every day you're making time, the weekends are these marathons like you're talking about, yeah, I'm really questioning what your priorities are in life.
2: Does it also depend on what video game?
3: Probably.
2: Like if you're grown and you're playing Roblox.
4: Yeah, that's a little crazy.
2: It is? Okay. Yeah. So she said that and you said, okay, let's figure this out.
5: You know, I was a little embarrassed and you know, I was like, you know what, babe, fine. I'll stop playing. And I did. I just stopped playing at home. What I didn't tell her is, you know, I took the PlayStation to work.
3: Oh.
2: Did you really?
4: Oh, God.
5: Yeah. So my PS5 is at work, and every now and then I'll be like, hey, I got to stay late and finish a project, but I'm just dimming the lights in the office and playing Call of Duty.
2: Oh, my God, bro.
3: Wow.
4: Come on, man.
2: You're staying late at work to play video games and telling her you're working late?
5: That's it, yeah.
3: That's a problem.
5: That's a lie. It's better than cheating.
2: It is better than cheating, but, I mean...
3: There's always worse, though.
2: Yeah.
3: You know, it could be worse, but sure, this is bad.
5: I don't think it's that bad. Like, it's not like we have kids or anything.
2: Okay.
5: And I'm not out, like, at the bars getting messed up or anything. I'm just playing video games.
2: I'm not saying she should cut you off completely, but staying late, like, if you're doing this a couple times a week, that's hours away from her.
3: Right, and you're hiding it?
2: And you're hiding it. That's where it gets weird. To me, personally.
3: Yeah.
5: Yeah, I mean, I understand it's strange. That's why I called you guys to talk about it. But also, like, I don't know, I'm banned at the house, essentially. Like, yeah, I knew at home I was overdoing it. I was overdoing it at the house. But I feel like I should still be allowed to play sometimes. And she basically wants me to just quit completely.
3: Well, because it's like an addiction.
2: Yeah, it is.
3: You know?
2: Candace, what if Eric, your husband, came to you and was like, hey, you know what? I've been saying that I'm going on car rides with the guys in our Porsche club. But really, I've been going to a gaming facility and playing Minecraft.
3: Oh. That's weird.
2: What if he likes it, though?
3: Well, I mean, why is he going to a gaming facility and telling me he's out with his buddies, his car guys?
2: Because he knows that you're not going to want him to play at home.
4: Right.
2: If he says, hey, you know what, Enzo, leave me alone. Candace, leave me alone. I'm going to go in the other room, and I got to play my video games for a couple hours.
3: Well, what am I doing for a few hours?
2: I don't care what you do. This is me and my Roblox time.
3: No.
5: I mean,
3: unplug.
5: She asked the right question. She said, what am I doing for those hours? But, like, a relationship is two individuals coming together.
2: Okay.
5: So, like, you have to have your own individual time. And for me, it's, like, it's relaxing. Is playing Call of Duty at work lying, or is it self-care?
4: He said self-care.
3: I mean, I guess everybody's version of self-care is different. But, I mean, you don't feel like you're addicted?
5: I mean, the people who are addicted never admit it. I would say I'm very obsessed with it, but also, like, I was able to not do it at the house.
2: Yeah, well, jeez. Okay, all right. I'm going to see what ladies think. I'm going to see if any other women experience this problem where they have to cut their grown men, grown husbands and boyfriends off from video games. We'll see what they say. But, hey, we do appreciate your secret, and thank you for being honest with us.
5: Thank you, guys. It was good talking to you.
2: You too. It's a non-judgment zone, but dudes are weird.
3: So weird.
2: So weird.
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0: got some strong opinions about the Dirty Little Secrets that we just aired. You know what? Let's do that. Coming up next on Mix 102.9. Plus, we got a Candace Corr. Candace, are you ready for that?
1: Yep.
0: We'll do it next.
2: I like

0: down.
1: Oh, it was?
2: Yeah.
1: Oops. Slap my flat butt. I'll let you slap my flat butt right now, okay? You ready? Go ahead. It's Mix 102.9. Good morning. Billy the Kid, Candace Lopez, Producer Pooh. I didn't know the mic's wrong.
0: Yeah.
1: Sorry.
0: All right. Well, you know.
1: I do wish I had a butt, you know?
0: I'm sorry.
1: Yeah, it's okay. Listen, it's all right. I'm going to get a BBL. This is the year. Before we get to Candace Court, we were talking about Dirty Little Secret, and this guy confessed that he took his PS5 or whatever to work, and he says he's working late, and he plays video games and hides it from his wife because she banned him from playing video games.
3: Right.
1: A lot of opinions about this. Brittany, what did you say? Go ahead.
4: Okay, so I've been on both sides of the playing field. My ex-husband played video games obsessively, so addicted. And he ended up meeting the quote-unquote woman that he ended up cheating on me with that ended our marriage.
0: Ooh, no!
3: Oh, no.
1: She was a gamer?
4: Yeah, she was a gamer.
1: What a hooch.
0: Gross.
4: I know.
1: What game what game did he play? I think you could tell a lot about a person by the game they play.
4: World of Warcraft.
1: Oh, yeah.
3: Oh,
1: yeah.
3: Oh, yeah.
1: That's what Pooh plays.
0: No.
1: Brittany, let me ask you this. Do you think that if a guy cannot control his gaming addiction, do you think he's more likely to cheat because he cannot control his, you know?
4: Absolutely. But that could be said about any addiction, though.
1: True. That's a good point. Well, thank you, Brittany. Wow, that sucks. Okay, now, what do you think? Heather, go ahead.
5: So I thought it was really unfair for that guy to have to give up his passion and what he likes to do in his downtime and have to hide that because, I don't know, as a grown adult, every adult has their own things that they like in order to calm down or wind down after work. So I find it very unfair when wives or girlfriends do that.
1: Oh, okay. On his side.
0: Wow.
1: There you go. You ready for Candace Court? So it's kind of split.
6: All right.
7: It's time for Candace Court. It gets settled here with Billy the Kid in the Morning.
1: All rise for the Honorable Judge Candace Lopez. She's serving up justice. Here we go. If you got something for her, at Candace on Air on Instagram, she can solve your problems too. All right, let me go with this one. I've been seeing a woman that I really enjoy being with, but her inability to be on time is becoming a problem that I can't look past.
0: Oh.
1: That's this guy's voice. This is what I'm envisioning. We're late for everything. Movies, parties, concerts, and there doesn't seem to be any sense of urgency for her to do anything about it. We aren't at the boyfriend-girlfriend stage just yet, and at this point, I'm not sure we'll get to that. The reason I say that is because I straight up told her. I said, you know what? I'm done waiting around. If she wanted to go anywhere that has a set start time, she could meet me there if she wasn't ready when it was time to leave. This weekend could be the first test of that plan. Where do you think we're going to go, or do you think she's going to follow through? I'm afraid that I'm locked into this plan now because if I don't do what I say I will, she will have learned that she doesn't have to take me seriously.
0: Oh.
1: This feels like a make or break scenario. So this guy basically said to this woman he's dating, if you're not on time, then guess what? You're just going to have to meet me there.
0: Yeah.
1: I'm sorry. This is just becoming out of control.
0: Okay.
1: Which, Candace, you know, in this situation, you're with someone. First of all, I think that anyone I've ever been with is this person.
0: Yeah.
1: You think so? I love being on time.
0: Same.
1: I think it's disrespectful to be late consistently.
0: I agree 100%. Nothing gives me more anxiety than we're about to be late. I'm being late because of you. You're making us late.
1: And it drives me crazy. And I've dated a lot of people who just don't have the same urgency as me.
0: Yeah.
1: And it annoys me.
0: I think that's just a lot of people in the world, and we're just kind of the ones that like to be punctual.
1: Well, we're looking at one right here.
3: Yeah.
1: Producer Pooh.
3: I'm late sometimes.
1: You're late all the time.
3: Except
1: to work. I will give him that.
0: Yeah.
1: For whatever reason, he shows up. I think he sleeps here. I'm not entirely sure. But he's late for a lot of things.
0: Mm-hmm.
1: When you're dating someone in this situation that's consistently late, how do you handle this?
0: Yeah, I mean, I think it's good to set the tone and set boundaries early before she continues to be late and you continue to just fester and be upset in your mind about it or lash out for some reason. I think it's good to set the boundaries. That's kind of harsh. Meet me there. But at some point, you just got to tell people straight up.
1: But he's passive aggressively being kind of like weird about this. I think you have to talk to her straight up. I don't think approaching it like this is going to do anything.
0: Yeah, at least be playful first. Like, why are you late again? You know?
1: What's going on? I don't know if I could be playful after so many times.
0: Yeah.
3: Why not just go pick her up? Just go pick her up.
0: Because then you're sitting out there waiting on her.
1: And that's not always going to be the situation. Yeah, I think people need to respect each other's time. But when you give someone an ultimatum, this is pretty much an ultimatum.
0: Yeah.
1: When you give someone an ultimatum, ultimatums don't work.
0: You don't think so?
3: No. You can't give nobody no ultimatum.
1: No, it doesn't work because at the end of the day, you're right off the bat when you give someone that scenario.
0: Yeah.
1: They want to go against everything you're saying, yeah. I think.
0: Probably so, yeah, because it's like, I'm independent, I'll do what I want, yeah, kind of thing. But can you also switch up the times? Like, can't you do the old trick, well, we're leaving at 5.
1: Ooh, now I have done that before.
0: Yeah, same.
1: But tread with caution, because when they do find out that you were lying about the time,
0: yeah,
1: it doesn't always go over well. Because then it's like, wait, I had an extra hour? Yeah, but you were going to be late, so now we're on time.
0: Right.
1: Because I did that once, and then we were early, and I'm like, well, we got about a half hour to kill. And she was like, what are you talking about?
0: Yeah.
1: I'm like, well, I told you 5, but it's really 6.
0: Okay.
1: Didn't go the way I thought it would.
0: Yeah,
3: I wonder if this girl's good looking. Because if she's good looking, he'd probably let it slide. You know what
0: it's
3: I mean?
0: It's worth the wait.
1: So you think, yeah, okay, this is interesting.
3: Who thinks she's, for
1: real, the way it's going right now, you think she's ugly?
3: Well, I think she's okay. Because I know if the tables were turned, a girl with a good looking dude, a girl let him slide.
0: I don't see this working out.
1: Who's so weird?
3: I'm just saying.
0: A time after time?
1: Yeah. No. You got to say something. It's rude. The ultimatum's not going to work, but I would say, listen, can we fix this? Because this is my reputation that you're ruining.
0: He's already getting spicy about it. Anytime a man says her inability, the word inability, that's taking it to another level. I don't see this relationship lasting.
1: I don't see it lasting past this weekend. But Candace, what's the verdict?
0: Yeah, look, I think this girl's guilty of being a rude Rachel because being late all the time is rude.
1: It is.
0: When are we going to realize it's rude? It's disrespectful.
1: She's not a too late Tanya.
0: She's a tardy Tiffany.
1: A tardy Tiff.
0: For sure.
1: I like a tardy Tiff.
0: Yeah.
1: She is guilty of being
0: a rude Rachel.
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2: We got some money coming up if you want $1,000. Get that 840. Then we do it on the 40s every hour, pretty much all day. If you want some cash, get it. That'll cheer you up on a Monday. Candace Lopez, what is going on?
3: Well, we have much calmer weather for the work week. Looks dry this week. The sun will be out later today, which is good. We'll get up to about 84 and then warm up close to 90 midweek before rain chances again next weekend.
2: Yesterday was kind of crazy, though. Did it hail by you?
3: No, it didn't.
2: It hailed a little bit at my house in Carrollton. Okay. I know some of my friends at Fort Worth said they got hailed on. I was like, it came out of nowhere, too.
3: Yeah. No, we were pretty good. It's 60 degrees outside right now, though, just a heads up. And we have new details on the man who died after being hit by a Frontier Airlines plane at Denver International Airport over the weekend. So the flight had been cleared for takeoff when about 30 seconds into that plane moving, the pilot suddenly stopped that plane. Video from a passenger shows smoke inside the cabin before it was evacuated. But they're saying this man jumped the airport's fence and was struck 2 minutes later while crossing that runway. But at first, everyone thought, you know, this has to be an airport employee. But they said this was just a trespasser. That flight was canceled. The runway remains closed for investigation. And just a wild story that happened late Friday night.
2: I mean, we obviously don't know what happened.
3: Yeah.
2: But somebody's having some mental issues.
3: Right.
2: Or substance issues, because there's no way you don't see a plane on a runway.
3: Right. Or climb a fence around an airport perimeter. Yeah.
2: But people were recording, you know, because people record sometimes when you're taking off and whatnot. And you can see the plane out of the window, just a big ball of fire.
3: Ugh.
2: And then they had to evacuate the plane because there was smoke coming in. And it was just, oh, man, what an awful. And you could hear, because I listened to the air traffic control of the pilot saying what happened. You could tell in his voice he was just devastated.
3: Yeah.
2: And
3: nothing
2: obviously
3: you could do at that point.
2: Yeah, no, nothing you can do.
3: It's awful, yeah. Well, guys, if you see more bikes on the road lately, here's the reason. It is Bike to Work Week. The city of Dallas has partnered with DART to promote Bike to Work Day on Friday. So there's going to be some events going on, some road closures because of this also. I mean, gas is expensive.
2: Oh, no, I get it. But you want to talk about a hot topic? Talk about these cyclists that are out. Remember we had the woman call for a dirty little secret?
3: Yes.
4: Oh, yeah.
2: And she admitted, or was it he or she? I can't remember.
3: I think it was she.
2: It was she. She hit a cyclist and kept going.
3: Yeah, and then like the next week, there was someone that went viral, a video of someone hitting a cyclist, and everyone was hitting me up like, is this the person? I was like, no, that was in Florida, I think.
2: Right.
3: Or another state, but I couldn't believe it.
2: Yeah, and she was like, you know what? I'm sorry, but I don't feel bad. He was okay.
3: Ugh.
2: But I don't feel bad. Get out of the road.
3: Yeah.
2: They're supposed to be in the road.
3: Right. Well, the good news is they do Dallas Bike Ride, which is a 20-mile car-free social ride through downtown Dallas, uptown, and Bishop Arts District. That happens on Saturday, and then it finishes at Dallas City Hall. Those are really fun. We had those when I lived in Los Angeles, and they would shut all the streets down, and you just ride. And it was really fun. I mean, hundreds of people would show up just to, you know, pedal around with each other.
2: Candace, you love riding a bike.
3: Yeah, I do.
2: Don't you ride a BMX?
3: Yeah, I have a BMX. It's like a adult BMX bike, because the other one, the seat was like not painful.
2: I like that you put adult in front of it. It's an adult BMX.
3: I kind of, isn't it? I think so.
2: No, it is. It is. But,
3: okay.
2: I mean, a BMX is a BMX, if you ask me.
3: Well, it's the only bike to ride.
2: Maybe
3: for
2: we should ride to work this week. I think I'm going to do it.
3: That'd be fun.
2: Yeah, I think I could do that. Pooh, you want to ride to work together?
4: Yeah, I'm down.
2: You live further than I do.
4: I need an e-bike, though.
2: No, not an e-bike.
3: Yeah, I don't think that counts.
2: No,
3: that
2: don't count.
3: Maybe so. Guys, Katy Perry has just been announced to perform before the first World Cup game here in the U.S. The concert will happen 90 minutes before the U.S. men's national team plays their first match. We're only about a month away from this kicking off, but FIFA does plan opening ceremonies in each host nation. This performance, they're saying it'll be kind of like a Super Bowl halftime show, right around 13 minutes. It'll feature Katy, Future, Blackpink's Lisa, a few other artists, and then there will also be performances in Houston and Philadelphia before the July 4th matches. The hype is starting to build, but I'm hearing people say that, like, the economic impact is not looking as great as they had planned
2: for it to be. Why?
3: Yeah, I don't know if it's just something that has to do with hospitality industry or if people are, you know, staying at Airbnbs and things like that, which aren't impacting, like, the city specifically.
2: Right. I've heard it's going to be huge for the city.
3: I mean, we'll see. It's still, you know, a month to go before it kicks off.
2: I'm not excited about the traffic, though.
3: Yeah.
2: You know it's going to be a hot mess.
3: Ugh, yeah, ride your bike if you want. I'm Candace Lopez. Those are your Texas top stories on Mix 102.9.
2: I think I am going to ride my son's e-bike.
3: Oh, okay.
2: Remember I did it when I had a flat?
4: Yeah, you did.
2: It took me a little while, but guess what? I saved on gas.
3: For sure.
2: I might do that.
3: Yeah, try it on Friday.
2: Who you can get on the back.
4: Yeah, all right, good.
2: Which I don't know if the tire will support
4: on that. Oh, go on.
2: Right, we got some money coming up next.
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3: Mix 102.9, Billy the Kid, Candace Lopez, producer Pooh. By the way, we got $1,000 coming up next. If you want it, $1,000, we give away so much cash on the 40s pretty much every hour all day. An extra $1,000 would be nice any time of the year.
4: Oh, yeah.
3: You don't even want to know what it cost me to fill up the other day.
4: Dude.
3: I'm like, well, are you kidding me? No, I am going to ride my bike to work.
4: Yeah.
3: It was like $100 to fill up.
4: Yeah.
3: And it got me nowhere. I felt like, I mean,
4: yeah.
3: Don't get me started.
4: Money's not going as far as it used to.
3: Not at all. We got cash. That's coming up next. And so many chances to win all day. Now, let me ask you this, because yesterday was Mother's Day, and I could picture this situation happening to people at multiple situations, maybe even with you, Candace.
4: Mm-hmm.
3: There's a big debate going online. It's an etiquette question. If you're driving, if a guy's driving, and he's going somewhere with his girlfriend or maybe his wife and his mother, who gets the front seat?
4: His mom.
3: Yes.
4: Yeah.
3: Right off the bat.
4: Always, yeah. The person with the most clout or most priority, high priority person, or the tallest.
5: Yeah.
4: Yeah. Because I know, look at me, I'm never sitting in the front, except yesterday.
3: Have you ever sat in the front seat of a car?
4: I actually sat in the front seat yesterday because my dad forced me to. And my dad sat in the back and let Eric drive us to the Rangers game because Eric likes to drive.
3: Yeah.
4: And so my mom and Enzo and my dad sat in the back seat. And I was like, Dad, no. My dad's like 6'2".
3: I was going to say.
4: Well, he's got a new truck with plenty of room. He's like, I'm totally fine. I scooted my seat up as far as I could. But like, I sat in the front yesterday.
3: Okay.
4: It's rare.
3: It very rare that
4: and
3: you
4: I
3: sit in the front.
4: And I always go to the back. Yeah. Even in your car, I went to the back once.
3: Yeah, which was so rude that Pooh wouldn't let you sit in the front.
5: She automatically went back there, and I was like,
4: I was adamant. I'm going to sit back here. I'm fine. I have tiny legs. You're good, Pooh.
3: You're actually so small that sometimes we put you in the trunk.
4: Or I'll sit in the middle.
3: Candace is pocket size.
5: Yes, she is.
3: Yeah. You are. Size. You're travel size.
4: I don't have a problem sitting in the back at all.
3: Okay. Yeah. Well, there's a viral video going on right now that's going crazy where a guy's girlfriend, the girlfriend takes the front seat of the car, right? Automatically, she just sits in the front seat like, this is my boyfriend and I, and I'm going to sit in the front seat. The mother walks up and says, I'm not sitting in the back seat. You need to get out.
4: Right.
3: Mom walks up and is like, you got to get out.
4: Wow.
3: The girl refuses to get out and is like, no, why would I get out? Like,
4: what?
3: Power struggle immediately. She's like, why would I get out? I'm not going to just get out. For what?
4: A standoff with his mom?
3: Has a mini standoff.
5: Mm-mm.
3: Then she ends up getting out. The guy's trying to calm everybody down. You know, he's like, oh, it's not that serious, whatever. Girlfriend gets out, storms inside, and says that I'll just drive myself.
4: Stop.
5: Oh.
3: Yep.
4: So she'd rather drive herself than sit in the back seat.
3: She went inside, got in her own car, and mom got in the front and is like, and you know what mom's thinking. Mom's thinking she's not the one.
4: No, she's cursing her.
3: She's not the one. But is it that big of a deal?
4: No.
3: It's not a big deal at all who sits in the front seat.
4: No, who cares? We're still getting there.
3: Now, is the girlfriend right? No. But is the mom right? No.
4: No. Well,
5: mama got to go up front.
3: I mean, I get it.
5: Mama got to go up front, period.
3: Because then people online are like, how dare this boyfriend not step in and say, no, my mom's going to sit up front.
4: Right. That puts him in the worst position possible.
3: I mean, what a silly thing to argue about. Is this really that serious?
4: I mean, when you have two women who are possibly high maintenance, you know, at the same time, you're kind of in a mess.
3: Right.
4: You know,
3: because
4: somebody's
3: got
4: to back down. I always just go to the back.
3: I would say this. I would say, you know what? How about one of you drive?
5: No, you can't.
3: And I'll sit in the back.
4: You guys in the front. That's a good solution.
3: I'm just curious what happens. 833-787-1029. There's always these little power struggles when it comes to, because I don't feel like guys deal with this. Like a man and a father-in-law.
4: Right.
3: I don't feel like we ever have these situations, but I feel like girlfriends or, you know, wives and mom-in-laws have these fights all the time about the littlest stuff, whether it's cooking, whether it's, I mean, everything. And you don't really have that, though, Candace. You don't have that dynamic.
4: No, I don't. My mother-in-law doesn't live close to us, so when she comes to town, it's kind of like whatever she wants. Whatever she wants to feel comfortable in our home, or like, let's let her decide, because we do this routine all the time. So, but obviously, the mom takes the priority for me.
3: There was even one situation where there was a big debate online, because I guess this couple lived in an apartment, And the guy was upset because, well, when my mom comes to town, him and his girlfriend live together. When my mom comes to town, we can sleep on the couch and we let my mom sleep in our bed.
5: Yeah.
4: Wow.
3: Yeah.
5: Yeah, I would do that.
4: So two people are going to sleep on the couch so one person can have a bed?
3: That is weird.
4: Yeah, that's
5: How
4: weird.
5: How is that weird? That's your mama.
3: You would do that?
5: Yes. Yeah. Yes, I would.
4: Really?
5: I would.
3: That's like, bizarre.
5: How? Yeah. That's your mom.
3: I mean, period. No, I mean, I love my mom, but I'm saying even if I was like in the mom shoes, I would be like, no, I'll sleep on the couch.
4: Right.
3: I'm definitely not going to get in your bed.
4: Or if you don't have a bed for me, I just don't stay here.
3: Yeah. Right.
4: You know?
3: Or I don't, yeah, and I know.
4: I guess sometimes it's expensive. You're staying for a long period of time. You can't stay in a hotel for a long time, but we also can't sleep on the couch together for a long period of time.
3: Right, exactly. So let me ask you this. Yeah. Pooh, if you have a girlfriend, let's say you have a girlfriend.
5: Right, right.
3: And you're in this weird situation where, you know, your mom's coming to town and you live in an apartment. You would say, hey, baby, we're going to go ahead and sleep on the couch for the next 3-4 days.
5: Yeah, my mama sleeps in our bedroom.
3: And okay, yeah. Girlfriend, that's girlfriend, weird. Your girlfriend's like, that's kind of strange.
5: Listen, everybody feels my play. Black moms don't play that. I'm just telling you right now, my mom, when she was alive, she didn't play that, and she commanded respect. So I'm just going to be like, yeah, whatever my mom wants.
3: So your mom would get priority over your girlfriend or wife?
5: Yes, absolutely. I'll tell you that right now. Whoa. I'll tell you that right now. Yeah,
3: oh, maybe I'm going to tell you right now.
5: Yeah, I'm just...
4: Yeah. Candace. Nights on the couch for your mom to have our bed?
3: Candace, yeah. Can I do a what if with you two?
4: Oh, my God, no.
3: With you and Pooh?
5: Here we go.
4: Fine.
5: Okay. What ifs.
3: You and Pooh are together.
4: Yeah. This is so weird.
3: And you've been married for 2 years now.
5: Okay.
3: Mom's going to come visit, and he's like, hey, you're going to sleep on the couch with me. My mom's going to take... And Ben, what do you say?
4: I've just got my own apartment yesterday.
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28: Cloudy skies early, followed by mainly sunny skies for your Monday. A high of 77, mostly clear tonight, a low in the upper 50s. Tuesday, sunshine, a high of 85, a nighttime low of 60.
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0: 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It's Mix 102.9. Ability the Kid, Candace Lopez, Producer Pooh. Now, you just saw the video of the mom who demanded the girlfriend get out of the front seat and go in the back.
1: Yeah.
0: It's bad?
1: Yeah. The mom was so mean. She was like, yeah. You're not sitting up in the front
0: really?
1: Today.
0: Okay.
1: Yeah.
0: All right. Now, I'm wondering what would happen. You post the video at Mix 1029FM on Instagram, at Mix 1029FM. Now, Miss B's on the phone. Miss B, you sound like you don't put up with Miss B sounds like you know what? She might be Miss Cuss You Out if you mess around. Now, if you go to your son's apartment and you know, you're like, well, there's only one bedroom and he's got his boo thing there, and do you take the couch or do you say, no, I'm taking the bed, you guys can sleep on the couch?
2: I'm taking the couch.
0: Oh,
1: nice.
0: What? There you go.
2: It's not that important to be in the bed. Not in his bed anyway. What he and his woman bed, no.
0: Yeah, that's right. That's what I think, too. It's not even a matter of respect. It's a matter of I wouldn't want that bed. It's kind of weird to me. I don't like sleeping in other people's beds.
1: Super weird.
2: Right.
0: Pooh tried to speak for all strong black women.
3: Well, I was just saying, Miss B.
2: He can't speak for me.
0: Yeah.

0: I love that you have us on this morning. Thank you for that. It's Mix 102.9. Ability Kid, Candace Lopez, Producer Pooh. Shout out to all the moms. Hopefully you had the best day ever yesterday. Happy late Mother's Day. Candace, how was yours?
1: It was great.
0: Good.
1: Yeah, I think I had the most Father's Day, Mother's Day ever, though. This my brother pointed out towards the end of the night when we were at the Rangers game yesterday.
0: All because you went to the Rangers game?
1: Yeah, but it was my idea.
0: You did kind of have a Father's Day, Mother's Day.
1: Yeah, well, Bailey and Gallen invited me out to host my family in their suite yesterday, and it just happened to be Mother's Day, and I'm like, this is awesome. I love baseball. My family does. My son plays. It's perfect. Good. And then I realized, you know, they said, you know, for Father's Day, why don't you guys pick what we do, moms pick.
0: I was going to say, all the guys in the family had the best day ever.
1: Yeah. Because
0: they got to go, too.
1: Yeah. The girls had fun, too.
0: Didn't Enzo catch a foul ball?
1: But it came right into our row and bounced, and then he picked it up, so.
0: That was my dream as a kid. My entire life, I used to bring my glove to every single game. Ask me how many foul balls I never caught one.
1: No?
0: Not one in my entire life, still as a grown-up, I've never caught one foul ball.
1: I mean, really, what are the odds?
0: I don't know.
1: Yeah.
0: I don't know.
1: It was perfect.
0: I've had the guy in front of me catch one, the guy next to me catch one. And even you see those videos where it's like, you know, well, I'm going to give it to the little kid.
1: Right.
0: Never got one, even when I was a little kid.
2: Oh, man.
0: One time I had a grown man rip it out of my hands. No, I didn't have that.
1: Okay. I was going to say.
0: Pooh just said something very interesting that I want to mention, which I'm going to let Candace... I'm not going to go in on Pooh too much.
1: Okay.
0: Pooh just lives a very interesting life that's sometimes so intriguing. And after knowing him for decades and decades, I'm still like... Wow.
1: Yeah, well, earlier this morning, you mentioned that you took your kids to Dillard's last night, right? Because they wanted to buy Birkenstocks.
0: But, listen why.
1: Now you're saying that you gave them money and the option to take their mom to dinner or go shopping?
2: Like, I was like, hey, you want to take your mom and, you know, take
0: Because you're not together with mom.
2: No, not at all.
0: Okay.
2: No, we co-parent very well.
0: Right, good.
2: And
0: smart.
2: I said, you know, here's some money. Y'all could take your mom out to eat, maybe take her to dinner.
1: Oh, that's nice.
0: Yeah.
2: They opted out out of that option.
0: So what do you mean by that, though?
2: I mean, they ended up spending the money, taking the money and spending it on themselves.
1: Oh, my God.
2: And I was like...
0: They're definitely your kids.
2: Yeah.
1: Wow. Like,
0: so wait.
2: Yeah.
1: Wouldn't you force them to use it on their mom?
0: That was my point. I'm like...
1: There's no option here. This is money for your mom.
0: This is money for your mom that you're going to buy her a gift.
2: Yeah.
0: And you were like... Okay. Yeah. I mean, hey, do what you want.
2: No, I was just like...
0: Because you're a very strict parent. Believe it or not, Pooh's a strict parent.
2: Yeah, I'm a helicopter parent.
0: You're not a helicopter parent.
2: Yeah.
0: There's a difference between being a strict parent and a helicopter parent.
2: Okay. Yeah. What's a helicopter? You're on them all the time,
0: That doesn't
2: right?
0: mean you're strict. That means you hover over them all the time and you're scared of everything happening and blah, blah, blah.
2: Yeah, I'm not like that.
0: You're kind of a strict parent.
2: Yes, I am.
0: Which is weird because people wouldn't expect that.
1: Right. No.
0: So I find it hard to believe that you were just like, oh, okay, you're not going to spend it on your mom? Then, all right, cool.
2: Yeah, I was just like, so you're not going to get your mom anything? And I let them roam around because their friends were up there at Firewheel and stuff. They ran into them. And
1: okay.
2: I let them roam around. I was like, here's some money. You know, actually, I gave them my debit card. And I was like, here, go get your mom something or whatever. And I see them both walk out with bags. And I was like, wait, what? Is that your mom's gift? I'm looking in there, and it's Birkenstocks, and then I think Paul bought him some slides. So they went.
0: Now, Candace, how would you feel about this?
1: Yeah. I mean, I'm upset that you haven't like laid the law down that this is for mom. You have to do something for her. So now we've just done nothing for her. But unless they justified it by saying, well, now mom doesn't have to buy us Birkenstocks.
0: I'm surprised he's so chill about this.
1: Yeah, I am too.
2: I was a little upset, and I just told him, like, you can't be doing that because it reflects on me because she's going to be like, really?
1: Yeah.
0: You're not obligated to buy her a gift.
2: I mean, I feel like I should.
0: You know?
2: I mean, she...
0: Well, then I messed up. I sent a text to my son's mom.
1: Okay.
0: Yeah, but I didn't get her a gift.
1: Well, no, but...
2: I usually get her... Now, listen, I don't get her, like...
0: Oh, it's because you miss her, though.
2: No.
1: But she's not remarried, either.
2: No, she got a dude, but...
1: She does have a dude.
0: She does.
2: Yeah, but I don't go all out and be like, here, you know, thinking of
1: but
2: you...
1: But is it his responsibility to teach her kids to do that?
0: It's going
1: to
0: have to be.
2: Hold up. There's only one dad. Chill out now.
1: Okay, then it's on you for sure.
2: Yeah, it is on me. I get that. I get her a card and stuff like that, but or a little something.
0: Well, okay. but you didn't.
2: No, they didn't. Yeah, I still got her.
1: They should before
0: so wait,
1: you.
0: You got her a card saying Happy Mother's Day, but the kids didn't.
2: Yeah, they didn't. They didn't. They didn't spend no money on her yesterday.
1: Oh, my God. Yeah.
0: I just want to follow Pooh around with a camera for 24 hours because that is such a... That is so weird.
1: I feel
0: weird
1: bad for her.
0: Yeah. I do, too.
2: Yeah.
1: So what did she get for Mother's Day?
2: I mean, I got her a card, a little gift card to something she wanted to do. She had mentioned...
0: You got her a gift card?
2: Yeah, I got
0: her a gift. You just said you didn't get her anything.
2: No, wow. A little card and a gift card. It's nothing, dude. She goes to Starbucks all the time, and I think
0: so
2: I got her...
0: So you did get her something.
2: I said that.
0: No, you did.
2: I said,
1: and it was
2: I
1: from
2: did.
1: You, but not the boys.
2: It wasn't from the boys. It was from me. I always, every, like her
1: but
2: birthday.
1: You didn't sign the card, me and the boys?
2: No. Her, listen, her birthday and her and Mother's Day, I always get her a little something. I don't
1: That's
2: go all
1: so
2: out
1: nice.
2: And spend a whole bunch of money, but she did birth my kids. I got to do something.
1: She appreciate that.
0: I'm not saying there's anything wrong.
2: I appreciate
0: wrong
2: that, yeah.
0: With you, yeah, no.
1: Well, yeah. What about Chris, right? Your older son, who
2: yes.
1: is out of the house and all that. What does he do? Does he do stuff for her?
2: Yeah, he does stuff for
1: okay,
2: her.
1: Okay, so yeah, she got something for better. Him, probably.
0: Yeah, hey, good, she got something.
2: Yeah,
0: come
2: he,
0: on.
2: Know, he yeah. knows better. Yeah.
0: Okay.
2: Yeah.
0: But didn't you, I'm surprised you didn't say to Brendan and Paul, hey.
2: I just told him, I was like, that's not right. But, you know, I was like, I gave you my debit card.
0: What'd you write in the card?
2: Huh? Just have a wonderful day or something like that. Something generic.
1: Huh.
2: No, dog.
1: Love Pooh from no, Pooh. Did no. she call yeah. you Pooh?
0: What did she call you Pooh or Clarence?
2: No, just Pooh, dog. Just Pooh.
0: So you wrote what? I'm gonna get a hold of her.
2: It's not love Pooh. It's just Pooh. Just that's it.
1: Just Pooh.
2: Yeah,
1: but
2: I think I put best Pooh. No, I'm playing.
1: No.
2: I just put Pooh. It's just to help you enjoy your day. It was like a generic Mother's Day card. It wasn't like all that. You could kill the sex. It wasn't like that.
1: No, it's not like that. Yeah, I wish it was.
0: Thanks for having my kids and
2: No.
0: Sorry the kids didn't buy you. But here's a gift card.
1: Oh.
0: Do whatever you want with it.
2: Yeah.
3: 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Yeah, that's...

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2: Giving away some cash. Don't forget it. On the 40s, we do it every hour. Fat stacks of cash. If you want $1,000, your chance to win is coming up. Candace Lopez, what is going on?
3: Well, passengers from the cruise ship responsible for a hantavirus outbreak have started flying home on military planes after that ship was finally able to dock over the weekend. The 17 Americans that were on board were flown to the University of Nebraska Medical Center. One person has tested positive but is showing no symptoms at this point, but they are being taken to the Nebraska Biocontainment Unit. The rest will go to a national quarantine unit for monitoring. Man. But this is such an interesting situation because health officials say the risk to the public is low. They're saying this is not another COVID, but this facility in Omaha has 20 single-person, 300-square-foot rooms with negative air pressure systems to contain any possible viruses. They say it's like, you know, a hotel room, basically, with exercise equipment, food delivery, and Wi-Fi. But they're saying they're not being quarantined. They're just going to be held there while they're monitored, and they will have an opportunity to stay here and be monitored or go home and be monitored.
2: No, you don't have a choice.
4: No, yeah. Keep them there.
2: If it was my choice, they wouldn't have got off the boat. I'd have been like, stay on this boat. I'm sorry. Some people online were like, hey, sink that boat.
3: No, oh my gosh.
2: There were people
3: That's
2: online
3: awful.
2: Saying,
3: sink that. No. Billy.
2: I'm sorry, there's not enough room on my raft.
3: What an awful situation, though. You're
4: I'll
3: going
4: never
3: on this
4: let go.
3: expedition, and then suddenly we're just losing people to this virus
2: right.
3: on board?
2: I mean, I know. Obviously, I would never want to sink the boat, but it is scary to think. I'm sorry, but you shouldn't have a choice to go, well, I might quarantine or I might go home. If you're infected, I'm sorry.
3: I don't know. Go do your own research because there's a lot of people saying a lot of different things about this hantavirus online.
2: I know, but don't freak everybody out.
3: Yeah, no, that's what they're saying.
2: This
3: isn't a COVID situation.
2: Right,
3: so.
2: It's different. It's not the same.
3: Right, and the contact tracing is underway like immediately.
2: Right,
3: so
2: right.
3: That's the good news.
2: It's definitely different, so
3: yes.
2: Good.
3: So a former Dallas firefighter says he shouldn't repay $127,000 the city kept sending him after he resigned and moved to Florida. The city of Dallas is suing him for the money, but he says the person who processed his payroll records after he resigned should also be included in this lawsuit. But I looked this up, and he only worked for the city for about a year, and that ended in 2023. They didn't realize this was happening until almost 2 years later when they processed his termination paperwork. And I'm just like, how could this happen? You live in Florida, and you're still getting a paycheck?
2: I swear, every time, though, you see something like this happening, it's with a city or the government or something. Because private companies are like, oh, no. I mean, it happens, but it's rare.
3: Right.
2: How do you just go, an extra $127,000?
3: Right.
2: It's whatever. Isn't there a system to flag it or something?
3: You would think so. And it's just like, after how long do you start to go, hey, city of Dallas, just a heads up, I'm still getting a paycheck.
2: Well, that's a moral thing that you would ask yourself and go, hey, would you say something, Candace?
3: How did this go on for that long?
2: So you would.
3: I would say something. Yeah, after the first, time, I'd be like, something's weird here. Maybe the first time I'd be like, cool, you messed up, or I messed up, and I don't realize I'm still, whatever. 2 months goes by, something's off here. I don't even live here anymore.
2: No.
3: I quit or got fired.
2: I'm going to ask Pooh the same question. Pooh, do you say something?
4: Sorry about your bad luck.
2: Now, okay, let me ask you this. Should he have to pay the money back?
3: Yeah.
2: Okay.
4: All of it?
3: Yeah.
2: I mean, not his.
3: Maybe half. At some point, we got to go, this was our bad. We messed up. You messed up, too, for not telling us.
2: Some people would argue that not only should he have to pay the money back, that he should be charged with crime.
3: Yeah.
4: Oh, come on.
2: Of stealing money that he knew it wasn't his.
3: Right.
2: It's taxpayer money. It's your money. It's our money.
3: Right. Well, we want it back.
2: Yeah. Okay. Fair.
4: I know. But by the time it hits my bank account, them bills are appropriated. Them funds are already gone.
2: Appropriated.
4: Yeah. You like that big word?
2: Yeah. That was good, Pooh.
3: Wow. Yeah. They are appropriated.
2: All right.
3: Well, he's going to have to appropriate it back, probably.
2: Yeah, exactly.
3: We'll see. Do you guys want some quick elementary sick day news?
2: Yes.
3: So the Price is Right gave away its largest amount in a single single game in the show's history. It's been on TV for over 50 years. And this happened Friday on their Mother's Day themed episode because this was my jam when I was homesick from school.
2: Yes.
3: Price is Right. Enzo's into it now because my parents got him started on it.
2: It's a tradition when you're a grandparent and your kids, grandkids are sick.
3: Yes.
2: You put on Price is Right. You give them some Lipton chicken noodle soup.
3: Yep. Keep it
2: and
3: moving.
2: And they sit on the couch.
3: Yeah. Well, Friday on their Mother's Day themed episode, a retired veteran named Vanessa won over $240,000 in cash and prizes from the Lion's Share game. I guess the previous record was $210,000 from the Cliffhanger game. But yeah, that's a hefty prize for her to win. $240,000. Yeah, congrats to her. That's a game show I've always wanted to go on.
2: You could.
3: Yeah.
2: You could. I feel like I would do good at that. I like the game Plinko.
3: I like Plinko, but Cliffhanger is also my favorite game.
2: Is that with the music with the guy?
3: Yeah. Yeah, you know the one.
2: Wow.
3: Is that Mountain Climber? Is it the same game? Yeah, where he goes to the top. That's my favorite game.
2: Is that what it sounds like?
3: Falls off the cliff. Yeah, if you bid too high, he falls off the cliff.
2: Do it again.
3: Yodeling.
2: So good. Wow, I didn't realize what a good yodeler you were.
3: Yeah, well, thanks.
2: So many talents.
3: Well, don't be sick this summer, guys, because you'll see that.
2: Gotcha.
3: Yeah, I'm Candace Lopez. Those are your Texas Top Stories on Mix 102.9.
2: Thank you, Candace. Beautiful.
3: Thank you.
2: I might just have
3: doesn't have a game.
2: I might just have you record that so I can hear it all the time.
3: Yeah, I will, for sure.
2: So when I want to go to sleep, I can listen to it.
4: Yeah.
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a good Mother's Day. If you did not, then you know what will make it better? Some money. Some cash. You could spend it on yourself and do whatever you want. $1,000. Your chance at that is coming up next. Plus, a dirty little secret. We've got money all day. We'll do it next, though. 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
1: 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And don't forget, we got $1,000 coming up next. Fat stacks of cash on the 40s pretty much all day long. So get you some money, all right? And you can't win if you don't try. Trust me. I'm like, please try. It's always that person that never expects to win that wins. Now, if you got a confession, some sort of secret, whatever you're holding in, cleanse your soul anytime you want, and you got one. What's going on?
2: So I'm kind of lying to my wife about something I do after work.
1: Oh, boy.
3: What?
1: Something you do after work? Are you cheating?
2: No. Okay. I knew that's where you were going. No. I would never cheat on my wife.
1: I don't like putting cheaters on.
3: No.
2: No, that's not me at all. I definitely wouldn't call and tell you guys about it.
1: Okay, good. So but, it's not cheating. What are you doing after work that's shady?
2: I'm playing video games. All right, my wife banned me from playing video games. So after work, I've been playing video games.
3: She banned you from video games?
1: What are you, 14?
4: Yeah.
3: Are you grounded?
2: Yeah. Pretty much, guys. Like, and I understand on her side. For a while, I got pretty bad. It was like every single day after work, I'd come home and I would get on the game for hours, and you know. The weekends, they became like marathons where I was just playing online all week. And,
1: really?
2: You know, I used to even get up early. Before. I was addicted. I was obsessed. I would get up before work and play Call of Duty for a little bit.
1: I know how people do this, though, because they are very, I mean, my son played Fortnite for a long time, and I started to get into it, and I'm like, I got to stop. I'm a grown man.
3: Really?
1: Yeah.
4: Oh, Billy would be on
1: it
4: there
1: was,
4: for real.
1: Yeah, and I'd start cussing out 10-year-olds
4: yeah, he would be.
1: Online. I'm like, what am I doing? What is my life?
3: Wow.
1: So your wife said enough is enough.
2: The kids. Yeah, she said that's it. She goes, I can't watch a grown man play video games 24/7. She said it's the most unattractive thing she's ever seen.
3: Okay.
1: Is it really? Because I do, like, I know a lot of friends of mine who are grown-ups who game, and I always wonder how their wives feel about it. And some are, I'm sure, are supportive, but Candace, as a woman, is it unattractive if a grown man plays video games?
3: I mean, here and there, I don't have a problem with it, but if you're spending, you know, every day you're making time, the weekends are these marathons like you're talking about, yeah, I'm really questioning what your priorities are in life.
1: Does it also depend on what video game?
3: Well, probably.
1: Like if you're grown and you're playing Roblox.
4: Yeah, that's a little crazy.
1: It is? Okay. Yeah. So she said that and you said, okay, let's figure this out.
2: You know, I was a little embarrassed and you know, I was like, you know what, babe, fine. I'll stop playing. And I did. I just stopped playing at home. What I didn't tell her is, you know, I took the PlayStation to work.
3: Oh,
1: did you really?
4: Oh, God. Wow.
2: Yeah. So my PS5 is at work, and every now and then I'll be like, hey, I got to stay late and finish a project, but I'm just dimming the lights in the office and playing Call of Duty.
1: Oh, my God, bro.
3: Wow.
4: Come on, man.
1: You're staying late at work to play video games and telling her you're working late?
2: That's it, yeah.
3: That's a problem.
2: That's a lie. It's better than cheating.
1: It is better than cheating, but I mean,
3: there's always worse, though.
1: Yeah.
3: You know, it could be worse, but sure, this is bad.
2: I don't think it's that bad. Like, it's not like we have kids or anything.
1: Okay.
2: And I'm not out, like, at the bars getting messed up or anything. I'm just playing video games.
1: I'm not saying she should cut you off completely, but staying late, like, if you're doing this a couple times a week, that's hours away from her.
3: Right, and you're hiding it?
1: And you're hiding it. That's where it gets weird to me. Personally.
3: Yeah.
2: Yeah, I mean, I understand it's strange. That's why I called you guys to talk about it. But also, like, I don't know, I'm banned at the house, essentially. Like, yeah, I knew at home I was overdoing it. I was overdoing it at the house. But I feel like I should still be allowed to play sometimes. And she basically wants me to just quit completely.
3: Well, because it's like an addiction.
1: Yeah, it is.
3: You know?
1: Candace, what if Eric, your husband, came to you and was like, hey, you know what? I've been saying that I'm going on car rides with the guys in our Porsche club, but really I've been going to a gaming facility and playing Minecraft.
4: Oh.
3: That's weird.
1: What if he likes it, though?
3: Well, I mean, why is he going to a gaming facility and telling me he's out with his buddies, his car guys?
1: Because he knows that you're not going to want him to play at home.
4: Right.
1: If he says, hey, you know what, Enzo, leave me alone. Candace, leave me alone. I'm going to go in the other room, and I got to play my video games for a couple hours.
3: Well, what am I doing for a few hours?
1: I don't care what you do. This is me and my Roblox time.
4: No.
3: No,
2: I mean,
3: unplug.
2: But she asked the right question. She said, "What am I doing for those hours?" But like, a relationship is two individuals coming together.
0: Okay,
2: so like you have to have your own individual time. And for me, it's like it's relaxing. Is playing Call of Duty at work lying, or is it self care?
4: He said self-care.
3: I mean, I guess everybody's version of self-care is different, but, I mean, you don't feel like you're addicted?
2: I mean, the people who are addicted never admit it. I would say I'm very obsessed with it, but also, like, I was able to not do it at the house.
1: Yeah, well, that's you. Okay, all right. I'm going to see what ladies think. I'm going to see if any other women experience this problem where they have to cut their grown
4: men,
1: grown husbands and boyfriends off from video games. We'll see what they say. But hey, we do appreciate your secret, and thank you for being honest with us.
2: Thank you, guys. It was good talking to you.
1: You too. I've just never really been into video games,
3: so
1: I don't have to worry about it. Mm-hmm. But, you know, like I remember one time this girl that I know, she was like, oh, my God, this guy told me for a first date that I should come over, we could have some drinks and play Mario Kart.
3: Oh, that's not her thing?
1: It was not her thing, and I was like, dude, that sounds awesome.
3: Oh, that's risky.
1: But for the first date, no.
3: Yeah.
1: Second?
3: Okay.
1: Better.
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0: get out of here. It's Mix 102.9. We got money all day. So if you want some cash, make sure you listen on the 40s. It's Billy the Kid, Candace Lopez, Producer Pooh. We're out of here. Candace, what you got going on? You need a nap.
1: I do need a nap. But yeah, for sure, always. Doesn't matter what day or what time, I always need a nap.
0: You had a long day. Mother's Day yesterday, I swear to God, every mom I saw had baseball with kids. Nobody was just enjoying themselves.
1: Right. Well, they schedule baseball tournaments and things. I mean, Mother's Day is planned, poorly planned. Like, May, really, in between graduation, birthdays, end of school parties.
0: Like, baseball and tournaments should just be off limits on Mother's Day.
1: Right. No, I agree. We had a great time at the Rangers game yesterday, but I am going to go to my older niece, Carly. She's graduating on Saturday. This is her last choir concert tonight.
0: I can't believe that.
1: I know. She's going to be in her cap and gown, I think, for one of the songs, or maybe at the end for, like, the seniors, and I don't know how I'm going to handle all this.
0: Well, you're going to cry.
1: Yeah, I'm sure.
0: You're going to bawl.
1: Yeah.
0: And it's okay. You can.
1: Yeah.
0: I'm going to cry today, too.
1: Why are you going to cry?
0: No idea, but I probably will at some point. At some point. All right? I'm sensitive. I'm a sensitive man. All right, we'll see you tomorrow. We'll have a dirty little secret at 7:30. I'm getting this one ready, too. The guy, ooh, it's going to be a good one.
1: Oh, boy.
0: It's a girl whose coworker, she says, is doing something out of pocket to the point she might rat around and tell the boss.
1: Ooh. Oh,
0: jeez. I don't even know what it is yet, so okay. I'm DMing back and forth. We'll do it tomorrow morning at 7:30. Have a great day. We'll see you then. Bye.
1: Bye.
2: 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Yeah, that's

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1: It's Billy the Kid reporting live at Lake Louisville. Authorities are stunned after an unbelievable discovery at the bottom of the lake. Big, fat stacks of cash have been found, and officials say the money is being released to the public, one winner at a time.
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4: What is our job?
3: Our job is to, like, say, here's what's up.
5: Yeah.
3: Have some energy. Get to know us like we've met.
5: Entertain
3: really what
5: you.
3: We do. And we try to, stay on a track, a schedule, so you know you're running on time. Like, I'm good once I get going.
5: Yeah.
3: But it's the moaning and groaning when the alarm goes off.
5: And also because we had such an active Sunday because of Mother's Day yesterday, I was drinking. And so it just kind of like,
3: you know what?
5: I lag a little bit today.
3: So what did you drink on a Sunday? Is it a brunchy thing?
5: It was like lunch that just lingered into the evening. We started with Aperol Spritz I switched to white wine.
6: Nothing better.
5: Yeah, it was just, it was Mother's Day. I was being pampered.
3: But you were deservedly being pampered. I think that's great.
5: Thank you.
3: I had a great Mother's Day. We celebrated on Saturday for dinner. And then I had to issue an itinerary for Sunday, a schedule, because my sister and her dog and my brother-in-law and Georgia and I went to Mom's. I was staying there. Went to Mom's for brunch. But I had to say to Flora, my niece, guys, 9 o'clock is start time.
5: Mm-hmm.
3: 9 o'clock we start. 10:30 we do brunch. 11:30 mimosa, whatever you want to do. 1 o'clock, it's got to be over.
6: End time.
3: It's got to be over. I had to get back.
5: That's well, yeah, you got to fly back.
3: Mm-hmm.
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2: I got a quote of the day, but first, we've all been told this. Most of us have been told this same thing. But these child psychologists that I meet with once a month say it can actually be harmful to your kids. And it's a phrase. Do you ever say, as a parent, practice makes perfect? Are you guilty?
3: I don't think I say that.
4: I say that to myself all the time.
3: Practice makes perfect. That sounds just so cheesy. I don't think I say it. Doesn't flow off my tongue.
2: I live in cheesy. So that's, So what they say is that perfection does not exist. I'm learning this. I still haven't learned this yet, but people tell me it does not exist.
3: Right.
2: And asking kids to strive for perfection while struggling with something puts more stress on them. So when you say that, you add pressure.
4: Oh, man.
2: So think about that when you have kids. Or five of them.
3: Yeah, I encourage practicing and doing it over and over again to get us, to reach your goals, that type of stuff.
2: Yeah, you want to be great. You want to be better than good and great. Repetition. Repetition. All right, today's quote. To catch a partner is an art. To hold them is a job.
3: Wow.
2: Sounds depressing.
4: Yikes.
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1: It's Billy the Kid reporting live at Lake Louisville. Authorities are stunned after an unbelievable discovery at the bottom of the lake. Big, fat stacks of cash have been found, and officials say the money is being released to the public, one winner at a time.
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2: Hi, who's this?
3: This is Taliki. How are you?
2: Taliki, Ryan Seacrest, I'm fine. Sissany, Tanya, you have a lot of brain trust here.
4: Hi, Taliki.
2: How can we help you?
3: Hi. Okay, so I wanted to know if I am in the wrong. So I have tickets for this upcoming Usher concert for Las Vegas, September 6th. I dropped $1,000 on the tickets. I had tickets last year, but unfortunately, I had a baby that day. Like, I went to my doctor's appointment that day, and my doctor was like, oh, your fluid is low. You need to have the baby today. So I couldn't go. I had to give away the tickets. So this year, when I found out he's coming back, I said, he better not come back in September because, Ryan, I'm pregnant again, and I'm due the same
2: week. Who is this guy? What's going on?
3: I know. I'm so shocked, too.
2: Well,
3: but
2: congratulations.
3: I'm pregnant again, and I'm
2: so
3: due
2: excited.
3: September 14th. So, no, I want to go to the show, but I don't want my partner to go with me because I feel like he's going to be looking at, like, all the half-naked skinny girls, and I'm over here looking like a house, and it's just going to be all bad. I just want to be as comfortable as possible, and I feel like I'm not going to be comfortable because you're going to be there, and all the girls are going to be naked and skinny, and I'm not.
2: Oh, yeah.
4: You make the calls when you're pregnant, period.
2: Yeah, exactly. I don't know the pregnancy, but I know that.
4: Exactly. You're always right.
2: So.
4: For those 9 months.
2: Thank you for calling. Good luck.
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5: Can we talk about this on the air? Because I have very strong opinions about what you're going to say. Tee it up.
3: Okay, so because it was Mother's Day weekend, there was some really pretty installation on. My mom just loves to walk. Like, if she could just do anything with her children forever, it would be just like go on walks.
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3: 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And so we were on a walk and we saw this beautiful flower installation. It was like for Mother's Day, but it was just really pretty flowers. And so I wanted to take a selfie with my mom in front of this installation. And we were standing there because there was a girl taking pictures with the flowers. Like, she was ahead of us. And so we were just like kind of waiting for her to do her thing. But she literally was like set up with a tripod. She did her TikTok. She did her selfies. She did her, I don't even know what she was doing, but it was taking so long. And like, we had to leave. My mom was like, I don't need the photo. Like, can we just like keep walking? And so I was like, can she like take a hint that we're like sitting here waiting to take one photo in front of this flower installation?
6: Maybe she thought you were watching her, like enjoying the show.
3: With my mom.
5: You're a fan.
3: Yeah.
5: But how is it that some people don't have self-awareness?
6: Yeah.
5: About this stuff? Like, you're ball hogging the scene and it's fine if you're going to do it. But get your tripod and your light and your shot in like a minute. You can't set up like you own the space.
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1: 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Got a caller on hold with an issue. 1-877-811-RYAN. 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
1: It's Billy the Kid reporting live at Lake Louisville. Authorities are stunned after an unbelievable discovery at the bottom of the lake. Big, fat stacks of cash have been found, and officials say the money is being released to the public, one winner at a time.
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0: kids. And if those kids are doing the dinners and you feel left out, then you need to feel left out for a little bit. But you can't do anything that makes the kids uncomfortable. They're already going through a lot. So I think
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0: So for me to hear you say it's about you is the wrong approach, honestly. Don't think of this as a you thing. This is their thing. And in time, it will evolve. I promise you.
2: Very Taylor Swift.
1: Thank
2: of you.
1: I really appreciate the advice. I really do. Because my friends had me almost breaking up with him. Thank you so much.
0: Yeah, friends sabotage a lot. Anyway, thank you for calling.
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5: Seacrest here. How many Gen Zers do we officially have there in the back room? 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One, two. So, a Team Z, tell me if this resonates with you guys. With prices for everything going up, but pay, you know, salary pretty much frozen in time, Gen Z has gotten thrifty with how they consume their content. According to a new study, 59% of Gen Zers actively subscribe, then instantly unsubscribe to streamers to chase a single title. 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

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And coming up tomorrow, this woman knows a secret about her coworker, and she's thinking about telling the boss. 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
28: Your husband is not who you think he is. Your body is not what you thought it was. Your identity is formed by a secret history. I'm Dani Shapiro, and these are just a few of the stunning stories I'll be exploring on the 14th season of Family Secrets.
29: He kind of shoved me out of the way and said, move. 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

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And coming up tomorrow, this woman knows a secret about her coworker, and she's thinking about telling the boss. Wait to hear what the secret is. We'll do it at 7:30.

definitely got to tell you what I saw over the weekend that kind of left me in a state of shock. I'll tell you about it next on Mix 102.9. Also, still got a bunch of money up for grabs, fat stacks of cash, a share of over $200,000 up for grabs every hour on the 40s.

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1: Hey, Tan, listen, someone's getting $1,000 here before the end of the hour. A big old fat stack of cash up for grabs again here in just a few minutes on Mix 102.9. I had to tell you, I went to Stonebriar over the weekend. First time I've been there since they started that curfew where if you're under the age of, I think it's 18, you got to have a chaperone for you, 21 plus, after 3 p.m. And I swear, tell me why there was a cop with a canine unit walking around kicking kids out of the mall, man. I almost felt bad for them, but then like this group of

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And recently, it's usually been this song from Huntrix, Golden, but guess what? She had a new one when I asked her over the weekend. Guess what her new favorite song is? Barbie Girl

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And coming up tomorrow, this woman knows a secret about her coworker, and she's thinking about telling the boss. Wait till you hear what the secret is. We'll do it at 7:30.

0: 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Molly, appreciate you hanging out in Garland while you're getting through work. What do you do for work?
1: I'm a production planner for a chemical company.
0: Dang, that's one of those smart people jobs, isn't it?
1: Yeah.
0: Do you by chance know who Billy the Kid from Billy the Kid in the Morning is?
1: Yes, I listen to y'all every morning.
0: Are you single? Because Billy the Kid is.
1: No, I'm not.
0: Damn, I'm trying to get him wiped up.
1: It's funny.
0: Well, if you got any single girlfriends that you think have very low standards, let us know, okay?
2: 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Another chance to win a fat stack of crispy money is next.
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1: Wake up in the morning. Glasses, I'm out the door. I'm gonna hit this city.
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1: before
2: go.
1: I leave, brush my teeth with a bottle of Jack. 'Cause when I leave for the night, I ain't coming back.

If you told me Hozier had his own herb garden that he cooks from, I would believe you. It's Mix 102.9. What up, it's Ann? 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

It's Ann. I'm loving that the sun is finally out. It is Mix 102.9. It's looking like it's going to stick around all week, too, and no rain. I am done with the rain.

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12: 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We got some Leanne Rimes on the way, Bruno Mars, Flo Rida, Posty,

0: Hey, it's Ann. All right, chance to win that big old fat stack of cash, $1,000. Up for grabs next if you want to try to win it with Mix 102.9. I had to tell you first what happened to me over the weekend. And this has happened to me a couple of times, but the timing on this was pretty impeccable, okay? I went to the mall with my boyfriend, and then we went home before going to grab dinner for his birthday. And I went to go use the restroom. And as I'm using the restroom, a lizard just jets across the floor in my bathroom, inside my house, while I'm using my restroom. When I tell you I ran out of that bathroom with my pants at my ankles screaming for my boyfriend. He's seen it all now, so if he wants out and he doesn't leave, that's on him.
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10: Hey there, Dan. I am 99% convinced you are going to like this playlist this hour. We got some Blackstreet on the way, y'all. We're going to do some Evanescence, some Alex Warren.

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